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9: 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At Just Swing It. 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
1: 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You got one of the 94. You're going to join us on Sunday over at Reading Cinemas Valley Plaza 16, all right?
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5: 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And then the next morning, woke up, and I was overnight, I paid that loan off online. And then in the morning, I go, "Yo, man, thanks for letting me borrow that $3,000, man. I was able to sleep good and everything." He's like, "What? I let you borrow $3,000? No, man, you got to send that back to me." I'm like, "Bro, I already paid the loan off. I did it overnight, man."
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0: It's the Bootleg Kev Show, man. That's James Andre Jefferson Jr.
1: What a dope, man.
0: Yes, sir. Welcome to the show, man. Long weekend. Got to go to Comic-Con this weekend, James.
1: Oh, yeah. It was lit out there. A lot of announcements was made. Ooh.
0: San Diego was crazy, man. Got to hang out at SeaWorld with Soulja Boy and Paul Wall. It was quite a weekend. But look, man, coming up, this young lady who's joining our show, she has a new song out with NBA Youngboy going crazy. Shout out to Coyle Ray. We got her up on the Bootleg Kev Show next. Keep it locked.

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2: What are your thoughts when Cardi B name drops you in her diss to Bia, where she says that they only hit you when they can't afford Coy?
3: Yeah, I love Cardi. I think Cardi is amazing.
2: All-time entertaining person.
3: Yeah, she's real authentic. She's so authentic, and she keep it real. I respect Cardi all the time.
2: It didn't feel like a slight. It felt like, you know.
3: I don't think it was a diss. I mean, I don't got nothing to do with anything else. But as far as me, you know, I don't think it was a diss. I didn't take it as a diss at all. I f*** with Cardi. Me and Cardi, like, we got each other real, you know, information. Like, we speak offline. Like, we real people before we industry.
2: Do you hit her and say, hey, yeah, yo, what's up?
3: I hit her all the time.
2: Why are you dragging me into this shit?
3: No, I'll hit her and be like, love you.
2: Motherhood's treating you well?
3: So well. I love my baby.
2: You getting sleep?
3: I'm probably running on like a good 6 hours right now, which is not too bad.
2: You could survive with 6.
3: I could survive with 6. My mom is at home helping me a lot. When I'm not working, I'm home with my kid.
2: Like, yeah, 100%.
3: I'm not doing, if I don't have anything on my calendar specifically pertaining to whatever it is we pushing in our brand or whatever, like Coy LeRae, I literally go home and I'm home with my baby.
1: Love that.
0: Coy, you got to get just wild DMs at all times, right?
3: I've had a lot of dick pics being sent to me.
0: Just
3: randomly.
0: Unsolicited.
3: Literally.
0: That is so wild.
3: Like, I can look at my phone right now and go see, like, Coy, you bad. I want to fuck you hard and I want to fuck you in the ass.
0: Oh my God.
3: I'd be like, ew, block, get the fuck out of here, losers.
0: So shout out to Coy LeRae, man. I can only imagine her DMs are insane, man. But salute to her.
1: Oh, yeah, they gotta be.
0: Looking forward to more new music from her, man. She got a lot of new music out right now, man. So go support her. Go watch the full YouTube interview right now. 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It's Bootleg Kev.
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8: 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At Just Swing It. 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

0: It's the Bootleg Kev Show holding it down, man. We got the Daily Hate coming up. If you got something you want to hate on, leave us a voicemail, 877-817-2888. Tap in with us, man. Tell us what's got you pissed off, annoyed, all that on this Monday. James, anything you want to hate on?
1: I'm hating on that streamer, Cavicular, because he got beat up by an old man during the citizen's arrest. You lost all the aura. You done took all the steroids, muscles, and all that. You let some 50-year-old man pin you down.
0: Speaking of 50-year-old men, they're going to be pinning down a lot of other men this year. Shout out to LeBron James going to the Sixers. Not hating on that.
1: Hold on, what?
0: We got the Daily Hate coming up next. Get your calls in.

0: All right, time for the daily hate. What are you hating on, ma'am?
1: Okay, I hate it when, like, there's an event, like a wedding or something where there's catering, and they don't give food to the help. Like, they don't give food to, like, the waiters or, like, the photographer, like, the other people working there.
0: Oh, yeah. You know what's crazy? I just was at a Filipino-Latino wedding. Shout out to Nico Blitz.
2: Come on, now.
0: And I didn't see none of the photographers being able to take a break to eat, now that I think about
2: it. They got to do it in the back. That's what's supposed to happen.
0: Yeah, I feel like all the vendors, like, if you're the DJ, where's my plate if I'm DJing?
2: You better have somebody come get you a plate.
0: Hey, shout out to the cheap, if you can't afford to pay your vendors and some food, give them a plate, give them some cake. Man, don't get married.
2: You know these damn wedding prices is different.
0: Yeah.
2: The place is $800 a plate.
0: Well, appreciate you getting your hate on. All right, hit us up 877-817-2888 if you got something you want to hate on. Coming up, man, Diddy getting in trouble behind bars.
2: Oh, Lord.
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1: What a do, boo?
0: Over the weekend, man, Sean Diddy Combs was involved in a violent prison fight and has been thrown into solitary confinement.
1: Oh, Lord. I hope they got baby oil in that confinement for him so he feels comfortable.
0: Man, oh, man. Can you imagine throwing hands with Diddy, man? That'd be kind of crazy, especially because you know where them hands been.

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0: The Bootleg Kev Show, man. The No Cap News Report's on deck. This is the part of the show where James finds the crazy stories in the world. We talk about them. What you got on the way?
1: There's a lot of Americans that are annoyed with influencers and think the influencers should go away. But I'm here to tell you it's going to get worse because colleges are starting to do something that should make some people happy and others annoyed.
0: It makes me worried. That's what I'll say. We're going to talk about it up next.

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1: Surprise. It's that check and cheese. Pickable. Let me FaceTime my op. I'm in the street. Pickable. Yes, AGs. I'm putting something to sleep. 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He on the ground. 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
6: We're about to get Streamer University in real life. You know, Kai Sinat made some content, and Arizona State now has a college degree to become an influencer. They're going to teach you how to build a brand, how to make some money, and turn your content creation into a full-time career.
5: Yeah, so this is a course at a real university.
6: Arizona State.
5: Arizona State would be the place to do this. Just so people know, Arizona State is one of the more ridiculous colleges in the country. It is the number one party school in the United States.
6: Oh, damn.
5: Yeah, so I guess they're also going to teach you how to, like, use crypto and stuff in this class. Like, who's what? Signing up for this?
6: Oh, this is how you scam your followers once you get them. You got to use this crypto coin situation.
5: Listen, if you are a college-age student and you decide to sign up for the Arizona State University Influencer Course, you are a dumbass. By the way, you deserve to have all of your money taken because it's about $30,000 to $40,000 a year in tuition.
6: Hold on, you got a lot of anger towards how you feel about influencers. I'm an influencer.
5: Yeah, but you didn't go to school for it. Okay. You can't teach somebody to be interesting on the internet.
6: Show. I got to defend it a little bit. You was coming a little hostile.
5: Oh, sorry, influencer man.
6: What kind of superhero is that?
5: I'm kind of influencer too. Hey, that would be a great superhero, man. Influencer man come through in the MCU?
6: Nah, I don't want to see that. It's going to be annoying as hell. Ring lights is a superpower.
5: Anyway, stay by your radio. Coming up, let's talk about it. Do you think you could fall in love with somebody you've never actually physically met? Well, a friend of ours has. We're going to talk about it up next.
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2: 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At Just Swing It, swing like a boss. Eat like a king. 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
1: What it do about?
0: All right, man. So we got a buddy of ours. He's been talking to a young lady who lives overseas in Europe for the last 6 months.
1: He can't find nobody out here?
0: I don't know. They met on Instagram. They Zoom with each other. They FaceTime. They do all that. Now they are officially together. And I was hanging out with the homie the other day, and he was on the phone with his girl. And when they hung up, they each said, I love you.
1: Hold on. You can't. Well, hold on. What?
0: Yeah.
1: Have they met in person?
0: No. They've never met physically in person.
1: Oh, homie. He tripping.
0: She's supposed to be making the trip out here in October.
1: Oh, Lord.
0: But I find it interesting that you could tell someone I love you if you've never met them physically.
1: Nah, you can't do that. Especially like in the dating sense. Hell no. That sounds stupid in my opinion.
0: 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Do you think you could fall in love with somebody without ever physically have meeting them?
1: Hell no.
0: I don't think so. But what do y'all think, man? We're taking your calls up next. It's the Bootleg Kev Show.

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1: Dropping a new joint. 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
2: Yeah. Sorry.
3: Hey, I've been waiting all night for this moment. I've been waiting all year for this moment. 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I've been literally curving all these souls for you.

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1: All right, it's the Bootleg Kev Show. Hit us up, 877-817-2888. A buddy of ours has been talking with a young lady online. By the way, they haven't met yet. He says they FaceTime all the time, though.
2: Okay.
1: So I don't know if he's... Yeah, he's probably not being catfished.
2: Hey, that's, this
1: if
2: is
1: they're
2: crazy.
1: FaceTiming. But they're saying I love you to each other, and they have yet to meet. They're not going to meet until October.
2: No bueno.
1: Do you think it is possible for you to fall in love with someone online before you meet them in person? 877-817-2888. What do you think?
3: I think it depends. How long have they been talking? If it's been a couple of weeks, everything's going way too fast. But if they know each other, they've been talking for a while, they're FaceTiming, so they know they're not being catfished. I think that emotional connection is more important, but obviously everything can change when they meet in person.
2: What's the quickest you told somebody you love them? I'm curious now.
3: Probably no less than like 6 months.
1: 6 months, okay.
2: That's respectful.
1: That's not bad. First of all, how do you know if you even love somebody if you ain't live with them?
2: No, but you all gotta live with them. You gotta at least shake their hands or see what they could do sexually. I mean, my bad, I can't say that.
1: You gotta give that thing a test drive.
2: 100%. You test drive your car, right?
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1: What it do, bro?
0: Travis Scott, man, if you saw, he was in the new movie The Odyssey.
1: Oh, yeah. He killed it. Actually, the first bars in the movie.
0: He also just confirmed he's working on his new album, but he just signed a deal with Paramount Pictures to develop movies and TV shows under his company, Cactus Jack.
1: Oh, hey, we'll see how it turns out, I guess.
0: Well, as long as it doesn't turn out as bad and horrible as his wrestling run.
1: Oh, you got something against Travis Scott ever since then, huh?
0: Yeah, ever since WrestleMania, Travis Scott has been on my
1: We gotta let it go, brother.
0: Anyway, stay by your radio. Coming up next, we got the People's Mix on the way.

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0: It's Master Debate Monday, and look, Snoop Dogg, they just greenlit his biopic. It's going to be an R-rated film. I'm excited to see the Snoop Dogg biopic because he's had a crazy life.
1: A great story, Loki.
0: Beat murder charges, all of it. It is now probably the most famous person in the world, but we want to know which famous person deserves a biopic that hasn't got one.
1: The one that they keep teasing that I think they should make, that they need to make, is Richard Pryor's.
0: Richard Pryor finna go crazy. I'm going to go with Marvin Gaye, who was killed by his father.
1: That's another good one that they could
0: Marvin Gay biopic will go crazy. What y'all got though? All right, 877-817-2888. Which celebrity or person deserves their own movie about their life that hasn't gotten one?

0: Master Debate Monday.
1: Come on now.
2: Welcome, everyone, to the official debate section.
1: Really?
3: All right, it's Master Debate Monday, ladies and gentlemen.
2: Your rebuttal.
4: That is a long way of saying that I won.
0: Today, we're arguing about something that I'm very passionate about.
1: You are.
3: All right, man, Master Debate Monday. I'm saying Marvin Gaye is

0: celebrity I would pick for them to make a biopic who hasn't had one yet, James, who you got?
1: I'm saying Richard Pryor.
0: Richard Pryor. All right, look, let's talk about it. Snoop Dogg's biopic just got green lit by a movie studio, so it'll be on the way. All right, 877-817-2888. Who do you think deserves a biopic that hasn't had one yet? What's going on?
2: I think Shaq.
1: You said Shaq?
2: Yeah, I want to know him. He's wild. He's on every commercial. He's having a glow up right now. I need to know more.
1: You just being nosy. That sounds like you don't care about his life. You want to know if he's doing something illegal. That's what you're saying.
2: No.
0: Shout out to Shaq. I love Shaq.
1: All day, but I don't think I need to watch a biopic.
0: Anyway, what about you? All right, 877-817-2888. Let us know who you think deserves a biopic that hasn't had one yet.
3: I think Chris Brown deserves one. I want to know everything.
1: Now, you want to know everything about everything or everything about the early days?
3: Everything about everything. We can start with the early days and we can end with how he got to Four Baby Mom.
1: Now, are we doing a positive or negative biopic from Chris Brown? I think positive because he's done so much.
3: I want positive. I'm a supporter.
0: You shout out to Chris Breezy, man. I think you got to be honest. I feel like Chris Brown would have an amazing biopic, but I don't know. Shaq and Chris Brown, those are kind of, give us some different callers.
1: Look, I think in a couple years, I think Chris Brown will have a fire one.
0: Hey, leave us a voicemail, 877-817-2888. Who do you think deserves a biopic that hasn't had one yet? It's Master Debate Monday.
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0: Hit us up 877-817-2888 if you got something you want to hear. Shout out requests, whatever you need. Coming up, got that Kehlani folded on the way, man. I love Kehlani. Shout out to her, man. She's having a crazy year run. But yo, speaking of craziness, I don't know if you were able to see the verses last week, James.
1: Oh yeah, one of my favorite ones. The game's still drunk.
0: The game is still intoxicated. All right. Shout out to Chuck. Let's do this new YG, who definitely took the W, by the way. With Pusha T, it's OMG. It's on the Bootleg Kev Show.
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0: 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Squabble up.
1: 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That's James Andre Jefferson Jr.
2: What it do, boo?
1: Coming up, we got to talk about it, man. Chris Brown might be missing some of this tour with Usher. We're going to tell you why in a little bit. All right, first things first, though. New MGK, Wiz Khalifa, man. It's new music. Shout out to them. They just did the joint album and the tour that just ended. It's right here on the Bootleg Cap Show.
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1: What a do, bro?
0: Chris Brown, man, he pled guilty to a nightclub brawl in the UK, and they're saying that he might end up missing half of this tour with Usher.
1: Ooh, I know there's a boyfriend out there that already bought tickets is hoping this goes through.
0: If he already bought tickets, he ain't getting them back. You can't get a refund.
1: He just don't want Chris Brown to pick his lady. That's what I'm saying.
0: What if Usher picks your lady, though?
1: Hey, I'd rather have Usher than Chris Brown over hump on my lady on stage.
0: Anyway, salute to Chris Brown, man. I hope you don't miss any dates on this tour. All right, stay by your radio. Coming up next, we got the No Cap News on the way.

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1: She ain't even all that. Like, I ain't even like that.

0: It's the Bootleg Cap Show. We got that no cap news coming up, man. James finds the craziest stories in the world. We break them down. What you got?
1: Taco Bell can't stay out the news. At first, everyone thought they caused everything with everybody's belly burning and the toilets breaking and whatnot. But they burning something else because one of the employees got in a little argument.
0: More on that up next. Keep it locked.

0: symmetric. 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
1: Monster!

0: Hey, we're gonna tell you what's going on in these streets, man.
1: And you know why?
0: Giving it to you straight, no filter.
2: 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Let's go.
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5: Time for the No Cap News. What up, James?
6: Look, I know people don't like their coworkers. I don't like some of my coworkers, if I'm being honest, but you don't do this. There's this Taco Bell employee has been arrested after throwing boiling hot water on one of their coworkers' laps, causing second-degree burns, all because they got in an argument because he thought that she stole his iPad.
5: Oh, well, I mean, I guess if somebody stole your iPad, you should... retaliate, but I don't think you should physically assault anybody with burning hot water. This guy should go to prison.
6: 100% second degree burn. Oh, I messed up. It's actually the girl that threw it on the guy. My bad.
5: Oh, so did she find her iPad is the question?
6: No, she did not find her iPad, and the guy's in the hospital because half his skin is melted off.
5: Well, she's going to prison for a very long time. That's aggravated assault with maybe a deadly weapon. Is hot water a deadly weapon? It could be.
6: The question's here, why are you bringing your iPad to work in the first place?
5: I mean...
6: at Taco Bell.
5: On break, bro, you throw that thing on the table while you're enjoying your store credit bean and cheese burrito, and you play some Netflix.
6: Damn, the store credit's bean and cheese burrito's crazy.
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0: It's the Bootleg Kev Show holding it down. The Daily Hate is up next. If you got something you want to hate on, leave us a voicemail, 877-817-2888. Now's the time for you to tell us what's got you pissed off. James, anything you want
1: to
0: hate on?
1: Something I used to love to watch all the time was the White House Correspondents' Dinner. But ever since Trump been president, it's just been a hot mess. That dude, he got dementia plus or something.
0: It was definitely a car crash in real time over the weekend. Anyway, get your calls in for the Daily Hate. We got him up next.

0: I'm calling a daily hate on all of the wives that's hating on all of us side women. We are not at fault. It's you guys' husbands at fault. So hate your husband and not us. Thank you.
1: Ooh, the side chicks representing in the daily hate today.
2: Oh, damn.
1: She said, if you're a wife and you catch your husband cheating with me, be mad at him, not me.
2: Hey, she ain't wrong, though.
1: Anyway, what are you hating on?
3: What up? My name's Taylor. I'm calling for the daily hate mail. The thing that I'm calling to hate on is when you lose little things like a remote, like the Roku remote, because they're small and everybody loses them, or your car keys or your phone, and it seems like something so small, but it's such a big deal when you can't find them. And why do they make those so small? Like, they're so hard to keep up with. You're obviously going to lose them, and then you can't use your dang TV. All right, that's it.
1: Man, the tiny remotes, them Rokus and them old school Apple TV remotes.
2: Oh, horrible. Easy to lose.
1: The metal ones? Oh, my goodness. They will always get lost in the couch. Anyway, hit us up, 877-817-2888 if you got something you want to hate on. Coming up next, man, Diddy got in some trouble in prison. We're breaking it down on
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1: What a dobo.
0: So Sean P. Diddy Combs over the weekend was involved in a violent prison fight that resulted in him being thrown in solitary confinement.
1: Hey, come on, Diddy. You supposed to be a brotherly love. I thought you switched your whole name because you stopped that life.
0: Do you think Diddy's got hands?
1: Yeah, Diddy got hands. When you small like that and you angry, you know how to mess someone up.
0: Yeah, when you say small like that, are you talking about his height?
1: Oh, you talking about the video that came out on Twitter? I ain't talking about that, brother.
0: Oh, I thought that's what you meant. Anyway, look, we're getting up out of here. Back at it tomorrow, same time, same place, y'all. It's the Bootleg Kev Show.

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0: Angel Baby in the Love Zone of the Art LeBeau Connection. And a heads up, if you don't know, this coming Friday is the King of Oldies himself, Mr. Art LeBeau's 101st heavenly birthday. If you'd like to share some birthday love to Mr. Art LeBeau, you can call us Monday through Thursday between 9 p.m. and midnight, and we could record you saying a happy heavenly birthday. Or if you'd like to make a dedication to him, we could do that also. Our number 1-800-681-2121. And yes, we are gearing up for the King of Oldies birthday this coming Friday. Speaking about the King of Oldies, Mr. Art LeBeau, why don't we get into one of our archive dedications from the past?
1: Well, here's one that was posted on the Art LeBeau Connection page on Facebook. Tanya Munoz checks in. She says, "You are one amazing man, Art. What a man. Just keep doing you." All right, well, hey, what am I going to do here? I'll play What a Man. Here it is. Yeah, yeah.

0: dedications and shout-outs are coming in. We're in the love zone here on the Art LeBeau Connection. That means you can call in for your favorite song, make a request, or shout-out to someone. Here's our number, 1-800-681-2121.
1: 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I'm calling from San Bernardino. I'm listening to Old School 104.7. I would like to request Brothers Gibb, also known as the Bee Gees, Night Fever. Take care, and let's all have a nice evening together and a good night. Ciao for now.
2: Hello, my name is Mondo. I'm calling from Altria, California, 805. I'm listening to Old School 104.7. I'd like to hear Sade, News Operator. Thank you, our recipe. Thank you, Joe. Thank you, baby. Put that needle on that record. Thank you. Good night and God bless.

Angel Baby in the Love Zone on the Art LeBeau Connection. Got a dedication going out to Danny Fatboy out in Victorville, listening to us on 94.3 The Duck. Coming out from Nikki in Chino, who listens to us on Old School 104.7. Nikki says, I love talking to you, and it's been a long minute since I've seen you, since we've got together. And I want to dedicate Give Me a Little Sign by Brenton Wood, one of your favorite artists. Now, if that's not asking for a little sign, I don't know what is asking for a little sign, eh? All right, thank you very much for checking on in with us. We got that classic Oldie But Goodie coming up in a little bit. And right now, we got some snail mail right here. We got a letter coming out from Charisma from Riverside, listening to us on Old School 104.7. I would like to make a dedication for Agony and the Ecstasy, going out for Daniel Rodriguez, also known as Clumsy from Diamond Street. Baby, I just want you to know, no matter what we go through, all the agony and all the pain from the streets and everything, as long as we have God, we'll enjoy the ecstasy through each other and our families. I love you. God bless you. Love, Charisma. Got you, Charisma. Thank you for writing your letter in to us. And we're going to put the needle on the record for Agony and the Ecstasy by Smokey Robinson in the Love Zone with Angel Baby on the Art LeBeau Connection.

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Angel Baby in the Love Zone on the Art of Bo Connection with some snail mail right here. We got a letter. All right. Coming out from Lito from Wilmington in Delano, who listens to us on Hot 94.1. I want to make a dedication to my fine-ass trippy in Bakersfield and Los Angeles, listening to us on Old School 104.7. The song I want to dedicate is Only You by Biggie Smalls, Maze, and 112. And I want you to know that you are a blessing from God. I thank God every day for putting you on my path. You have the most beautiful eyes, smile, and hair. And I love how you always have your nails done looking good. I know you think this is pretty cool how I get to shout out my love to you. I don't want to waste no more time without you in my life. I hear you loud and clear. I want to be with you for the rest of my life. Daddy's coming home. You're perfect for me like I am perfect for you. You're the most beautiful woman in this world, and you make me feel like the luckiest man alive to have you in my life. I love and miss you every second that you're away. Thank you, Angel Baby, and the Art LeBeau Connection for keeping us connected. Lito, thank you very much for writing your letter into us. And we got your song coming up for you right now. In the Love Zone with Angel Baby on the Art LeBeau Connection.

0: 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When you call in for your dedications and the personal dedications that we allow you to do, you just kind of do your own dedication direct to that person. 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

0: 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And we got a call from Rosa, listening in her backyard out in Bakersfield, the hot 94.1. She's enjoying this summer night, and she'd like to request Confessing a Feeling by Sly Slick and Wicked. Dedication to my family. We are kicking it this evening, bumping some Art LeBeau oldie but goodies, some cool music for this hot summer night. Let's put the needle on the record. You're in the love zone with Angel Baby on the Art LeBeau Connection.
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1: My name is Ruben. I'm calling from Fresno, listening to the Art LeBeau Love Zone. And I just want to tell my Jeanette how much I love you and care for you, babe, and let the world know what you mean to me, bottom of my heart. And we're going to put on your favorite song by Rome, I Belong to You, because I only belong to you, babe.

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1: Angel Baby in the Love Zone on the Art of Bow Connection. And a heads up to all of you out there, you know, it is cooling down a little bit, but a lot of places still got that heat wave on it crackulating. So little AB PSA for all of you out there. Remember to keep yourself hydrated. Remember to check on your pets and make sure your pets have some cool water, as well as taking care of your elders also. Make sure they stay nice and cool too. All right. Just a little AB PSA as we get through summertime with Art LeBeau, Odie But Goodies and More. Speaking about Art LeBeau, it's time to get into one of our Art LeBeau archive dedications from the past. Here he is, the King of Odies himself, the birthday guy, Mr. Art LeBeau.
2: A dedication to Patrick Montero from Crystal Montero and daughter Patricia from Phoenix, Arizona. Says, good night, we love you, and sweet dreams. Well, I have two requests here. I'm going to play both songs. Missing My Baby by Selena goes out to Gilbert Carrasco, Buckeye, Arizona, from Melissa from Tolleson. Says, hi, love, I'm missing you and loving you and wishing you were here with me. And then we're going to, right after that song, we're going to play Tears of a Clown by Smokey Robinson. And that one goes out to Bobby from Tanya at Peoria, Arizona. Says, please pay more attention. All right, here comes those songs.

0: Angel Baby with you in the love zone on the Art LeBeau Connection. Dedications and requests at 1-800-681-2121. Hello, who's on the line with us?
1: Danny Chavez.
0: Danny, what city are you calling from?
1: Fresno County. The town is called Kalinga.
0: All right, Danny, good to hear from you. You got a dedication you'd like to make?
1: Yeah, Joey Bazan, the Lord's Prayer. The dedication going out to everyone that listens to the killer oldies, Art LeBeau, and then therefore to the Pearl Dragon also.
0: There it is there, man. Got you, Danny, and thank you for checking on in with us. And let's do it right now.

prayer for everyone out there. Being that we live in such a troubled world, it's a wonder that any of us gets a chance to pray. So I'd like to dedicate this prayer to all the sinners all over the world. And that means everybody. And it goes something like this.

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You're in the love zone with Angel Baby on the Art of Bow Connection. Gotta throw a big happy birthday shout out to one of my homies, one of my really, really good homies out in Moreno Valley, listening to us on Old School 104.7 MC Rec. Happy birthday, Rec Dog. Also, happy birthday to my son-in-law, Juan, out there in Arizona, streaming us on the Old School 104.7 app. Happy birthday. I told you I would shout you out on the Art LeBeau Connection. All right. Happy heavenly birthday to Jay North, Dennis the Menace, James Hetfield of Metallica. Happy birthday. Snoop Doggy Dogs, BFF, Martha Stewart. Happy birthday to you. NFL great Tom Brady. Happy birthday. You know us Raider fans love some Tom Brady. If you know, you know. And happy birthday to Martin Sheen, Hollywood Walk of Famer. You know he is the father of Emilio Estevez and Charlie Sheen. Happy birthday to NBA great Isaiah Washington, director John Landis. All right. And happy birthday to you if you're celebrating your birthday also. You know what? We're going to put the needle on the record. My son-in-law, Juan, these guys have been bumping a lot of that new soul every time I see them. And he really loves Can I Call You Rose by These Sacred Souls. Maybe because my daughter's name is Rose, right? My daughter's name is Rosie. Makes sense to me. Let's put the needle on the record with that new soul cut for you in the love zone with Angel Baby on the Art LeBeau Connection. Yay, yay.

0: Well, we put people on the radio here on the Art LeBeau Connection. You can do your shout-outs and suggest a song. All you do is call 1-800-681-2121. Say your name, who it's to, and a short message. Now let's see who called in here.
1: 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Simeon, calling from North Hollywood, listening to Old School 104.7. I hope everyone had a good weekend. I know I did. I hope everyone stayed hydrated and cool during this hot heat out there. Oof, man, it was hot out there. But I hope everyone was safe from the heat. So now, I have a dedication I want to make. A birthday dedication to my friend Emma Ventura. Her birthday was this past weekend. Emma, happy birthday to you. May God bless you on your special day. And thank you for wishing me happy birthday. I know our birthdays are days apart, so I hope you celebrated well with your friends and family. And I'm going to request this song just for you because you'll be dancing in the street for your birthday. Dancing in the Street by Martha and the Vandellas. So let's go and put the needle on the record for the birthday girl right here in the Love Zone on the Art LeBeau Connection with Angel Baby.

0: 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Thank you everybody for tuning on in, calling up with your dedications, requests, and those of you that write your letters into us, thank you very much. 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Good night, everybody.
1: 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And Natural High also goes out to my grandma Marina. That's from Angelina, called in for her grandma. We promised to play it. They listen to us in Barstow, 94.3 The Duck. Thank you for calling in, Angelina. I hope you guys stayed up long enough to hear your dedication for grandma Marina. And I'll send you both a big kiss. 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
7: 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Eat like a king. 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
4: 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At Just Swing It. 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Eat like a king. 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
0: The rhythm of the valley.
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5: What up, brother?
4: Man, not much. I need to apologize to you, man.

0: I'm probably the guy that pulls in front of you every time. Because every time I go through the drive-thru, there's nobody there. But the second I pull in, 15 people pull behind me every single time. It makes no sense at all. And I sit there and I tell my wife and my kids, we'll go to Starbucks, we'll go to Dutch Bros, you know, Burger King, whatever.
1: Yeah.
0: Nobody's in line. We pull in and like 6 or 7 people are behind us all of a sudden. Like, dang, every time we come, people follow us.
1: That's so hilarious. Yeah,
0: my bad, man. I'll let you know what side of town I'm on. That way you don't come over there and I won't interfere with your side of town. And maybe you'll be able to hit it.
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2: brand new whip, just hopped in. I got options. I can pass that flight stock.

Romeo in the Morning is not intended for all audiences. If you are young, old, middle-aged, a man, a woman, a child, fat, skinny, average size, drive a school bus, work in an office, or in the oil fields, have kids, have a mother or father, drive a car, push a shopping cart, a Raider fan, a Cowboy fan, or just into sports in general. Basically, if you're breathing right now, you may be offended.

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We're

On 94.1, the Rhythm of the Valley, it's Romeo. Yesterday, last night, I was hungry. And I didn't really have any food in the house. And I wasn't going to go out and buy something. So I thought, you know what? When I was a kid, when we were kids, I had some tortillas, some flour tortillas. And it was just the old school Mission flour tortillas. I had some ham. And I mean, I could have made a ham sandwich, but I thought when I was a kid, what we used to do as kids is we would take a flour tortilla. We would take a piece of Kirkland ham, you know, the Costco ham, and we would put a Kraft single in it. And, or two, because the Kirkland ham's pretty big. And we take a couple pieces of ham, take a couple pieces of Kraft singles, throw it in a tortilla, toss it in the microwave for 30 seconds. Or whatever it was, 25 seconds, however long it takes to heat everything up. Roll it up and we'd eat it. I don't know why we did that as kids, but because maybe that's because what we always had in the house or our friends always had in the house. So can I just tell you how horrible that is? Oh my God. I took one bite and threw it away and I didn't eat. So I'm going to have to eat today when I leave the studio. But we used to love that as kids. Just some of the things we ate when we were young and we loved is absolutely insane. Would you eat it today? Do you still eat? I mean, think about back in the day, what you ate as a kid, you know, and what you eat today. And would you go back or do you still eat the things that you ate as a kid? But ham and cheese in a flour tortilla was nasty. You know what else we used to do? Before I knew how to really make a grilled cheese sandwich and it was real, we used to just take toast and Kraft singles, and once it popped out the toaster, you catch it while it was hot, throw that cheese in that bread, and that was our sandwich. That was our grilled cheese.

Gosh, I'm trying to think of all the other silly things. I remember when I was in high school, we used to have an off-campus lunch. And we would go eat nachos. We would go to 7-Eleven because that was the closest place we can make it to on our bikes and get back in time for lunch with 7-Eleven. And we eat those nachos and that cheese with that chili, which I don't even know if it was real chili or real cheese. But I ain't going to lie, I would never eat that again. The chips were stale. Nothing against 7-Eleven. I still like their Slurpees. But, man, it was not good. So what did you eat as a kid, man? And would you eat it today? 842-547-7. It's Romeo. It's Hot 94.1.

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1: Tell them who you is, Shawty.
2: Get ready to shake it. I went deaf on it. The-

0: On 94.1, the Rhythm of the Valley, it's Romeo. I was telling you last night I ate something that I hadn't eaten since I was a kid. That was a tortilla with ham, Kirkland ham, and Kraft singles. Stick in the microwave for a couple of minutes and, yeah, or a couple of seconds. And, oh, it was so bad. I don't know how I ate it as a kid. Good morning, Al. What's going on?
1: Good morning, Rome.
0: Hey, what up, man?
1: What's up? I know this is probably a subject. I'm just calling because I was hearing your story about your ham tortilla microwave situation.
0: Yeah, what up?
1: All right. So I grew up poor too, boss. I don't know. My two biggest meals when I was a kid, I don't know if you ever had just a straight plain loaf of bread, so that raw, just straight raw loaf of bread and just gush it in syrup.
0: No.
1: Gush it in syrup, making like three sandwiches of those with a glass of milk. Amazing, Rome. Everyone I tell that story to, man, they're like, what the heck, dude? That thing was amazing. I tried to try it again recently. Well, not recently, but a couple years back, because I used to love it.
0: Yeah.
1: Oh, man, I don't know how I used to eat that stuff. I'm like, what the heck? And then also, I used to do, you get tortillas. It's funny that you said the tortilla one, because I used to get tortillas, put cheese, because that was the cheapest stuff you could buy, right? Tortillas, cheese, and weenies. So I would get tortillas, put a bunch of cheese, roll it in a tortilla with the weenie.
0: Oh, yeah.
1: And put it in the microwave. Oh, yeah. My God. Dude, that, I live off of those, man.
0: Well, why don't you try that tonight for dinner? See what happens.
1: I after I tried the syrup, and I know it's going to be the same thing, I'm going to be like, what the heck was I thinking?
0: Yeah. It's awful.
1: Yeah.
0: All right, man. Thanks.

0: All right, then,
1: Rome. Later, brother.
0: You have a good
1: one. All right, 842-547-7. Yeah, it's just some of the nasty stuff we ate when you were, you never eat it again, man. I remember we used to eat, we'd take plain rice, plain white rice, and we just put a can of Hormel chili on it with some crackers, with some saltines. Yeah, we ate some ridiculous dishes when we were kids, man, or when we were younger, or when we were poor. Romeo, it's Hot 94.1.

0: love, give and take.
1: Out of 4.1, the Rhythm of the Valley, it's Romeo. Let's talk about some of the things you ate as a child that, or maybe when you were poor, and man, boy, you don't want to do that again, right? I don't, what were you even thinking? Yo, Rome, let's see here. What did you send me here? I remember when I would sleep over at my cousin's house, he would make some sandwiches of Spam. I tried making them a couple of years ago. I don't know what I was thinking. Spam is nasty, Rome. Spam is horribly nasty. Although, I never liked Spam as a kid, and I still don't like it today. But I do have to say this. I was at Just Wing It, and they made some Spam sliders on these King Rolls, and I don't know why they were good. I don't remember Spam tasting like that, but they were good. But I never liked Spam either. Good morning. What's going on?
2: Romeo, there's three things I distinctively remember them trying to feed me that I never could take a liking to.
1: Okay.
2: The first was beef stroganoff. I don't even know if that's a real thing.
1: It's a real thing.
2: Beef stroganoff, I never could like it. Don't like it till this day. The other thing was pork and beans. I used to hate pork and beans. I would sit there with a miserable face and try to finish these pork and beans and never could do it.
1: Yeah. Okay.
2: All right. The third one, my grandpa used to say there's two kind of people. People that like Miracle Whip and people that don't like Miracle Whip.
1: Oh.
2: And I can never get used to Miracle Whip.
1: Yeah.
2: Ever. I can't eat it till this day.
1: Yeah. I don't think I've ever had Miracle Whip, honestly.
2: There's two people. Some people like it, but not Raider Dave.
1: All right, Raider Dave. Later. I don't even know if I like Miracle Whip or not. I've never had it. I've never been a mayonnaise person, though. All right, so what did you eat as a kid, man? That's just nasty, all right? It's just not good, you know, eating as a kid. All right, 8425477, Rome. As a kid, we would always eat peanut butter with caro syrup. It was good as a kid, but as an adult, that would be a no. I remember we used to eat, now that I'm thinking about it, when we were kids, we used to eat saltine crackers with butter, which are just, I don't know why anybody would eat that. All right, 8425477. As a kid, what did you guys eat? Or maybe when you were poor and now you would never eat it because it's just not as good. Good morning, Romeo. When no bread in the house, peanut butter.

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5: 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And I know it seems like it's a long ways away, but back-to-school is coming. And we're going to hook you up once again. 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I mean, the owners are just amazing people. So every year, this is our fourth annual Cuts for Kids. It's happening on Wednesday, August 5th, 7 a.m. to 10 a.m. Now, this is how it works. The first 94 kids get a free haircut. Okay, so the first 94 of you are going to get a free haircut to get ready for school. Any kids after that, $6 a haircut, so you want to get there early, okay? Like they said, the first 94 kids, free haircuts, getting you ready for school. Plus, we got some free backpacks and school supplies while supplies last. Like I said, this is our fourth year doing it with Get Faded Barber and Beauty College. You want to come down, get a free haircut, get ready for school. I mean, there's a lot of things you got to do. Moms and dads, let us take one thing off your plate and get your kids' haircut, okay? So Get Faded Barber and Beauty College. I will see you there August 5th. That is a Wednesday, 7 a.m. to 10 a.m. The first 94 kids get a free haircut. Any kid after that, it's $6. Let's get it done. It's Romeo. It's Hot 94.1.
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0: At 84.1, the rhythm of the valley is Romeo. All right, so as a kid, man, we ate some things that we would never eat today, right? All right, 842-547-7. Good morning, Hal. What's going on?
1: What's up, Romeo? Raider Rob here.
0: Hey, Rob, what up?
1: What's up, man? Hey, as a youngster, I used to sit around and watch my dad and uncles get drunk, right? And then after they start drinking a little bit, they go get some flour tortillas and some hot dogs and warm it up on the stove without a pan over the fire, right? And when it got hot, they put the cheese and barbecue, and they call it a wino. Until this day, I catch myself making these. You know,
0: What? Just regular sliced cheese?
1: Yes, sir. You put a Kraft Singles on there, roll the weenie up on it, then you put the barbecue sauce on top of it, and then you just roll it up and eat it. That's wino. We used to call them. My dad used to call it back in the day.
0: That sounds nasty.
1: It sounds nasty, but it's pretty good. I still eat them to this day, bro. I can put down at least four of them.
0: All right, Rob. Later.
1: Later.
0: I mean, I ain't gonna lie. I used to, well, I'll tell you guys a story. So when I was in college, I lived with my grandfather. Now, my grandfather was an attorney, and he was a very, he was pretty successful. But my grandfather was also a socialite in his town that he lived in. So he was out every day eating breakfast, lunch, and dinner. When I moved in with him, he told me, look, he goes, I will feed you breakfast, lunch, and dinner. But that means you got to go hang out with me and my friends because we go out to eat every day. And, oh, they were so boring. He goes, but I will always leave a package of hot dogs in the refrigerator for you. So if I wanted to eat, and because I had no money, I was in college, I was poor. If I wanted to eat, I always had Oscar Mayer hot dogs in the fridge so that I always had something. That was his plan for me. So we would, so hot dogs, I would never roll it up into a tortilla, but I did put Kraft Singles in there. Kraft Singles on a hot dog bun. Did do that. All right, 842-547-7. So like I said, what'd you guys eat, man? Maybe you were young and dumb. I mean, I can't believe Rob still eats hot dogs in a tortilla with cheese and barbecue sauce. That sounds nasty. But what did you eat? All right, 842-547-7. Whether you were poor, you know, whether you were just young and kids have no sense of no culinary sense. I mean, what was it? Started 4.1.

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0: So what we don't eat was, my parents always had eggs and hot dogs in the fridge. So I would just chop them up, mix them up, and then I had my meal right there.
1: Scrambled eggs and hot dogs?
0: Yes, sir.
1: Oh, that sounds terrible.
0: Oh, it's still good to me to this day. But these days when I ran out of hot dogs, they have to experiment a little bit, right?
1: Okay.
0: So I still had the hot dogs. Well, let's say one out of eight. I still had the hot dog, and then I'll put some like tomato sauce on top of it. That don't taste good anymore to me. I can tell you that right now. And then on top of that, if everything's gone, all I have is a tortilla. I'll heat up a tortilla, like the flour tortilla.
1: Yeah.
0: I heat it up, then I'll rub butter on top of it, roll it up, eat it just like that.
1: Oh yeah. Okay. All right, man. Thanks for calling.
0: All right, Romeo, how's it
1: going? Flour tortilla with butter is pretty common. That's not weird. I remember I used to eat. I couldn't afford meat. So when I was in school, I couldn't afford meat. So I would just buy the canned refried beans and make bean tacos. I don't think that's weird or strange, though. That's probably still good. Maybe I'll try that tonight and see if that's still good. All right, 842-547-7. Throw me outside 84.1.

up all night. 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

0: Hi, this is Boy Boy One, the Rhythm of the Valley. It's Romeo RD42547. Would you send me here? Man, Rome, I used to get a flour tortilla, get the peanut butter, smear all across the tortilla, warm it up in the stove as a kid. I used to thought that was amazing. Now I don't even bother trying it again. Yo, Rome, Mom will hook it up with Spam Tacos. Oh, I just can't with Spam. Spam tacos. I just don't know about that. I was never a fan of Spam. I was never a fan of it. Never a fan of it. Hey, Rome, when my son was younger, I would make him a sandwich. He would always take out the meat. He would just wanted mayonnaise and bread sandwiches. Everything he eats now, he asks for light mayo. Mayonnaise and bread. That's a poor man's sandwich right there. Romeo, it's Hot 94.1. Hot 94.1, the Rhythm of the Valley, it's Romeo. And I know it seems like it's a long ways away, but back to school is coming. And we're going to hook you up once again. 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I mean, the owners are just amazing people. So every year, this is our fourth annual Cuts for Kids. It's happening on Wednesday, August 5th, 7 a.m. to 10 a.m. Now, this is how it works. The first 94 kids get a free haircut. Okay, so the first 94 of you are going to get a free haircut. Get ready for school. Any kids after that, $6 a haircut. So you want to get there early, okay? Like they said, the first 94 kids, free haircuts, getting you ready for school. Plus, we got some free backpacks and school supplies while supplies last. Like I said, this is our fourth year doing it with Get Faded Barber and Beauty College. 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I mean, there's a lot of things you got to do. Moms and dads, let us take one thing off your plate and get your kids' haircut, okay? So Get Faded Barber and Beauty College. I will see you there August 5th. That is a Wednesday, 7 a.m. to 10 a.m. The first 94 kids get a free haircut. Any kid after that, it's $6. Let's get it done. It's Romeo. It's Hot 94.1.
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Hot 84.1, the rhythm of the valley. It's Romeo. So this happened to me this morning, and I don't know what to think about it. I don't. There's two things that happen to me. I get up at 3 a.m., all right? So I'll stop and get gas on the way into the studio if I need to, or a cup of coffee or whatever, but I always go to a gas station. This happened to me twice, okay? The first time it happened to me was about 3, a little after 3 a.m. A homeless guy walks up to me and asks me if I have change for 100. I don't even have 100. How am I going to have change for 100? Right? Now, I get that. That's not that big of a deal. But this morning, 3 a.m., I'm at the gas station. Homeless lady walks up to me and asks me if I have any change. 3 a.m. This is where it gets interesting. Not only did she have tattoos on her arms, and they looked pretty impressive, and anybody that knows, tattoos are not cheap. Tattoos are very expensive, especially good ones. So she had tatted up arms, and I'm looking at her going, okay, I can't afford to get tattoos like that. She had an iPhone, a newer iPhone than I had, and she had AirPods in. I can't afford, I don't have AirPods. I can't afford AirPods. And she's asking me for money. She literally had things that I can't afford, and she's asking me for money. How do you trust who's homeless and who needs what and who's taking advantage? I don't know, but she's up at 3 a.m. So maybe she wasn't homeless. Maybe I have no idea. But I don't even... That's where I've kind of gotten to the point where now I can't give anybody money because I just don't know. RD 42547. It's Romeo. It's 94.1.

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0: 411.
2: Yeah. And all the latest tabloid bullshit.
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5: For Tuesday, August 4th, 2026, Ariana Grande isn't just stepping away from the spotlight following her Eternal Sunshine tour. She's hitting pause on her acting career and a chance to reunite with former co-star Jonathan Bailey. The pop superstar has officially withdrawn from the upcoming London revival of Stephen Sondheim's Sunday in the Park with George, where she had been set to work again with her Wicked co-star at the Barbican in 2027. Grande's rep said the decision is part of a broader plan to take a break from public facing work once she wraps up her massive successful tour. Apparently she's going to take a step back, it looks like. Sydney Starr is facing some very serious allegations in Georgia, where the reality TV personality has been arrested on child sex charges. According to the booking record, Sydney was taken into custody on Sunday and charged with sexual battery against a child under 16, aggravated child molestation, and sodomy. She's accused of confessing to performing oral sex on a minor at an Embassy Suites in the city of Hatville? What is she? She's part of the Love and Hip Hop, right? She's on Love and Hip Hop. NeNe Leakes and other stars of The Real Housewives of Atlanta have not been offered contracts for season 18, despite a report claiming Bravo is trying to bring NeNe back. Sources say no contracts have gone out to any cast members, and no one has been formally told whether they're returning or getting the boot. Nicki Minaj, what's she doing? Nicki Minaj has a new way of making money by charging her diehard fans to see all her social media rants. Over the weekend, the rapper announced fans could pay $10 to see exclusive posts on X. And soprano star Vincent Pastor was treated by first responders before he was pronounced dead at his New York City home. On Saturday around 2:20 p.m. Eastern, Vincent's female neighbor found the 80-year-old actor face up in bed at his residence in the Bronx. New releases that are streaming this week. You got Batman, Caped Crusader Season 2 on Prime Video, Furious on Hulu, Lioness Season 3 on Paramount, Snoopy Presents There's No Place Like Home on Apple TV. America's Got Talent, Password, and the Kitchen Nightmares beat Shazam. That's all new on television tonight.
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Howdy, when the rhythm of the valley is Romeo. So it was crazy how this homeless girl walks up this morning, 3 a.m. I'm at the gas station, walks up to me and asks for money. Yet she has AirPods, she has tattoos, and she has an iPhone that's newer than mine. All things that I can't afford, right? And I know you guys are saying, well, the tattoos are expensive. If you get tattoos are expensive, you guys, just so you know. And I was thinking, oh my God, what the hell's going on here? RD42547 Hey, Rome, let me tell you a story. Back when the 24-hour fitness was located on Rosedale Highway, the homeless people would stand on that corner when you'd get off the freeway. So I gave a guy some money. He was standing there. Later that evening, I was at the 24-hour fitness, Rome, and this guy was on the treadmill next to me. It had to be the same guy. I couldn't believe it. Well, I'm going to tell you a story about homelessness. When I was younger, my grandfather was a lawyer. And he had friends, lawyer friends, that lived in Santa Cruz. One of his lawyer friends, Santa Cruz has back in the day, and I haven't been to Santa Cruz in a long time. So it had a beautiful, thriving, boardwalk. Video games, carnival games, roller coaster, all of it. And his lawyer friend would go dress up like a homeless guy on the weekends, Friday, Saturday, Sunday, for the tourists, and sit on the boardwalk. And he said his lawyer friend would make easily $1,000 to $3,000 a weekend during tourist season, just sitting there collecting home money as a homeless guy. I mean, I don't know. I'm sure there's a lot of legitimacy, a lot of legitimate homeless people, but my God, how do you tell the scammers? Hey, Rome, that $100 bill was counterfeit. The homeless guy was scamming you. Oh, the guy who tried to get me changed from it. You know, a lot of these homeless people.

People get financial money assistance, but they prefer to be homeless because of mental issues. I know a few, and they're just chemically imbalanced. It's kind of sad. Well, okay. I mean, sure. I've heard that also, by the way. But if you got more, if you look more expensive than I do, how am I supposed to give you money? I don't know. Try me outside 94.1.

All right, 1.1, the rhythm of the valleys, Romeo. All right, let's see, 4254-77. Good morning, Rome. I won a backpack yesterday in the 5 o'clock hour. Randy took my first and last name, but didn't get my phone number. We got distracted telling me what I needed to do. Just show up, or will they need to call me? Yeah, I don't know. Let me see. You won last? You said you won last yesterday? Where is, what was yesterday? Yesterday was Monday? Today's only Tuesday? Yeah, it's only Tuesday today. What is it? I don't need to read all that info. Let's see here. Randy. 5 o'clock, you said you won? Yeah, you did win. Yeah, you won. Or you good? You good? It says, we got distracted telling me what I needed to do. I just show up.

Or will they need to call me? I mean, I think they'll call you as well. But yeah, you won. You're in. You're good. You just have to, you can show up by 8 o'clock over at Reading Cinemas, check you in, or you, I think they'll call you as well. If I'm correct. Oh man, I just looked at everything I got to give away today. Damn. I don't even have time to talk about nothing. RD 42547-7. Hey Rome, let me tell you about a homeless situation that happened to me one time. I was at the ATM. It was about 5 in the morning, and there was a guy sitting a couple storefronts down from me with a dog. He was just sitting there. The dog kind of growled and barked at me, and the dude sternly warned him not to do that. I thought that was so well done, Rome. I took an extra 20 out and just gave it to him for that reason alone. Yeah. I mean, he didn't try to, he was very, you know, very respectful to the dog, sounds like. He did what needed to be done. That's good. Well, I think everybody picks and chooses. I have a friend, she says, I say, why do you decide to give somebody, a homeless person, money or not? She just says, I get a feeling when I see them. And, you know, so yeah. All right, 94254-7-7. It's out of the 4.1.

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Out of the 4.1, the rhythm of the valley is Romeo. Hey, Rome. Hey, you ever heard of a scam where you pull up to the gas station and there's a man or a woman that goes up to you and tells you that they lost a phone or wallet and they need gas and they're willing to sell you jewelry worth a certain amount when in reality it's worth a few bucks? No, but I've had a guy do that before. It wasn't, I can't remember where it was. I was not at a gas station. But a guy did roll up on me and try to sell me some gold chains one time. Hey, good morning, Rome. Man, there was a shooter last night at the boardwalk in Santa Cruz. I was at the bar across the street and I heard the bartender say that that doesn't look good. Turned around and saw people running away from the boardwalk. It was crazy. Are you serious? Wow, that's insane. Rome, just put one of your Raider songs on. It's not time for football yet. It's not Raider song time yet. Romeo, it's out of the 4.1.

94.1 The Rhythm Valley. It's Romeo live from the Just Wingin' Studios. Yo, Rome, Friday had a dude claim that he was homeless, came up to me and asked me for money. I sat in my vehicle and watched him for a minute, and the dude drove an Expedition. I mean, homeless can mean you live in your car, right? So we can't really argue with that point, but yeah, it's tough. I mean, it's just tough to see. It's tough to know nowadays who's scamming you and who's not. I mean, the ones that I can't figure out are when you're at the gas station on, let's say, like, you're not even at a gas station near the freeway. You're at a gas station at, like, Ashen somewhere or in the middle of town, and somebody says, oh, man, we're coming back from Fresno. We're just trying to get home to L.A. or we're coming from L.A. We're just trying to get back to Fresno. And you're like, we need gas money. We're out of gas. I'm thinking, well, if you're going from Fresno to L.A., shouldn't you be out of gas at a gas station near the freeway on the 99 somewhere, not next to my house over here in the middle of town? I mean, that just don't make no sense. Romeo, it's I-94.1.

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8: Yeah. Two. Metro.

0: Out of the 4.1, the rhythm of the valleys, Romeo. Good morning, what's going on?
1: Hey, what's up?
0: Hey, you got number 29. Congratulations.
1: Yeah.
0: What's your name, my man?
1: I just got a call. Angel.
0: All right, Romeo, you just got yourself a hall pass from Rodriguez and Associates. I'm sorry, a backpack from Rodriguez and Associates. And it's got school supplies in it. You also got yourself a chance to win some of the grand prizes as well, okay?
1: Cool, Romeo. Thank you.
0: All right, so keep listening. We got more hall passes on the way. What'd you send me here? Hey, Rome. Angel wants to talk to you. He's in Lairdo. Angel's in Lairdo? My boy, Angel got locked up? What? Angel's been doing so good. No way. Are you serious? He was working. He had a job. What happened? Hey, Rome, what time do we have to be there if the backpack giveaway? I would show up about 8 a.m. if you want a backpack already, just so you can get in line. We're going to check everybody in, you know. All right. Already 425-477. We still got more backpacks to give away. I got a lot to give away. It's out 94.1.

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0: at 94.1 The Rhythm of the Valley. It's Romeo. Hey, Rome. I thought the event was from 10 to noon, but 8 will do. Yeah, no. The backpack for everybody that's won a backpack. We're doing it from 9 to noon, okay? You guys get to watch a movie as well. So there's a make sure you pay attention to that. I would show up early, though, just to check in. Hey, Rome. I lost the call. My husband want to talk to you. Who's, what happened? Hold on. Good morning, Hal. What's going on?
1: Hello. Hey, hold on. My husband wants to talk to you. Hold on.
0: Who's your husband?
1: Hey, go ahead.
2: Hello, Rome.
0: Angel, what happened, man?
2: Man, they got me over here. They captured me, man. I'm over
3: here.
2: You
3: have 1 minute left.
0: What'd they get you? What'd they get you for?
2: Mistaken identity. You know how it is with me. I don't know if I carry other guys, but hey, I represent the show here. And I want to tell everybody, hey, I'll be out there soon. If you guys want to start a little petition, send me some money. Get a hold of my wife, Romeo. And, you know, we're going to keep pushing up the 94.1. Romeo, you famous, man.
0: All right, brother. Well, stay safe, man.
2: Hey, you should see all the nurses in here.
0: Oh my God, Angel.
2: No, all never... right, Romeo. All right, brother.
3: The caller has hung up.
0: Man, Angel. My boy, Angel, was doing so well. Oh, poor Angel. I guess everybody's got to do a little time sometime, right? Romeo, it's on 94.1.
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0: 101.1 The Rhythm of the Valley. It's Romeo. Alrighty, 425-477. Yo, Romeo. Seahawk Lou and Raider Dave are next, calling you from Laredo.
1: Nah.
0: Seahawk Lou. Seahawk Lou ain't going to Laredo. He's too scared. And Raider Dave done already been there. So he ain't going back. I can't believe they got my boy Angel. Oh man. Angel was, God, I love Angel. He's such a great guy. Can't believe they got him.
2: I'm giving you a hall pass.
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0: 411.
2: Yeah. And all the latest tabloid bullshit.
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0: Yeah.
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5: For Tuesday, August 4th, 2026, Ariana Grande isn't just stepping away from the spotlight following her Eternal Sunshine tour. She's hitting pause on her acting career and a chance to reunite with former co-star Jonathan Bailey. The pop superstar has officially withdrawn from the upcoming London revival of Stephen Sondheim's Sunday in the Park with George, where she had been set to work again with her Wicked co-star at the Barbican in 2027. Grande's rep said the decision is part of a broader plan to take a break from public facing work once she wraps up her massive successful tour. Apparently, she's going to take a step back, it looks like. Sydney Starr is facing some very serious allegations in Georgia, where the reality TV personality has been arrested on child sex charges. Let's see here. According to the booking record, Sydney was taken into custody on Sunday and charged with sexual battery against a child under 16, aggravated child molestation, and sodomy. She's accused of confessing to performing oral sex on a minor at an Embassy Suites in the city of Hatville? What is she? She's part of the Love and Hip Hop, right? She's on Love and Hip Hop. NeNe Leakes and other stars of The Real Housewives of Atlanta have not been offered contracts for season 18, despite a report claiming Bravo is trying to bring NeNe back. Sources say no contracts have gone out to any cast members, and no one has been formally told whether they're returning or getting the boot. Nicki Minaj, what's she doing? Nicki Minaj has a new way of making money by charging her diehard fans to see all her social media rants. Over the weekend, the rapper announced fans could pay $10 to see exclusive posts on X. And Soprano star Vincent Pastor was treated by first responders before he was pronounced dead at his New York City home. On Saturday around 2:20 p.m. Eastern, Vincent's female neighbor found the 80-year-old actor face up in bed at his residence in the Bronx. New releases that are streaming this week. You got Batman, Cape Crusader Season 2 on Prime Video, Furious on Hulu, Lioness Season 3 on Paramount, Snoopy Presents There's No Place Like Home on Apple TV. Let's see, America's Got Talent, Password, and the Kitchen Nightmares beat Shazam. That's all new on television tonight.
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0: Spin it. The rhythm of the valley. It's Romeo. Good morning, what's going on?
1: What's up with Romeo? What number am I?
0: You called 29. Congratulations.
1: Let's go, man.
0: What's your name, brother?
1: My name, Bruce.
0: All right, Bruce, you got yourself a backpack from Rodriguez & Associates, and now you can get one of them grand prizes, okay?
1: Oh, for sure.
0: All right, Bruce. Hold on a second, okay?
1: All right.
0: 84254-7-7. I do got quite a few backpacks to give away. I might have to give a few extras out today just because tomorrow I'm going to be over at Get Faded Barber and Beauty College. It's over on Stein Road, at 2500 Stein Road, I think is where it's at. Hold on, I got it right here in front of me. 2500 New Stein Road. We're going to be over there giving haircuts out to kids. First 94 kids are going to get a free haircut, you know, get you ready for school. That's a week away. And get you ready for school, so you got to be there by 7 a.m. Between 7 and 10, the first 94 kids get free haircuts. Get Faded Barber and Beauty College. So tomorrow I'll be out there all morning, so I may not be able to give away backpacks. So keep listening. We'll get you done. Side 94.1.

0: 1.1, the Rhythm of the Valley. It's Romeo. What's going on?
1: If the crime does not fit, you must acquit. Set Angel free. That's what I'm hollering.
0: Set Angel free.
1: What'd they get him for?
0: I don't know. He said mistaken identity. We'll see.
1: Oh, well.
0: Yeah,
1: but
0: poor
1: you
0: Angel.
1: Know what? But set Angel free. We got to have Angel back.
0: Oh, yeah, we do got to have Angel back. We do need Angel for the show. You're
1: what
0: absolutely right.
1: What we need to do is get a hold of his neighbors. And I'm sure those ladies would love to donate. They'd love to see Angel back at home.
0: Poor Angel. I'll have to later, get a brother. Little more detail later. Yeah, I don't know what Angel did. Mistaken identity. I could see that. Angel fits a lot of profiles. All right, 842-547-7. Good morning, Rome. Ray to Rob here. Just want to say my neighbor sure is a sight for eyes coming out in her 90. Just wow. Who else has that one good neighbor? I do. And I'm the other neighbor. Have a good day, Rome. Yeah. There's a lot of people out there that got a neighbor who just brightens up the neighborhood. She walks around half naked. Everybody got a Miss Parker walking around their neighborhood somewhere. You know? She just makes the neighborhood better. You know? Throw me outside 94.1.

0: out of the 4.1, the rhythm of the valley. It's Romeo. Good morning, Al. What's going on?
1: What's up, Rome? Seahawk Lou.
0: What up, Lou?
1: Hey, Rome. Hypothetically speaking, if I were to be locked up, what do you think I'd be in for?
0: First of all, you're too soft to get locked up, okay? Don't, let's just be honest. You can't even have a hypothetical conversation with a guy like you.
1: Oh, yeah, you can. That's what I'm asking. It could happen to anybody.
0: The only way... No, it can't.
1: Almost anybody.
0: Yeah, almost. Not you. You're too soft. There's no way in hell they'd ever lock you up. You wouldn't do any... The stupidest thing you do is might drink too many of them juice boxes and... I'll pass out in public, but they don't even lock you up for that.
1: Well, if I do go in there, I'll look for the homie Angel. He got my back.
0: Angel don't even like you. Nobody likes you.
1: We'll be cool right there. He'll be like, oh, I know you. Yeah, yeah. We'll be cool right there. We have a mutual friend. You know what I mean? That's where I'll start. I'll be all right.
0: This is a ridiculous conversation to have with you. Oh, my God. That's like me saying, hypothetically, if I could dunk a basketball, get out of here.
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0: Stupid Lou. Seahawk Lou. Clueless Lou. He called up to ask if he ever got locked up, hypothetically, what do I think it would be for? Nothing. Raider Rob said, Seahawk Lou, you're going to get locked up for not paying child support. Well, you don't got a job, so is there, I didn't know you could get locked up for not paying child support. Is that real? How much child support do you have to be behind before they lock you up? Arnie 4254-77. Good morning, Romeo. It's Gilrod here. Seahawk Lou would probably not be able to afford beatboxes and get caught for trying to steal them.
1: Nope.
0: No. I don't, Lou, as Gilly will tell you, Chili Gilly will tell you, Seahawk Lou is the type of guy who will not spend the money, make his kids go without so he can go get his own beatboxes. Wasn't that, Chili Gilly remembers the story about Seahawk Lou, he was at the store and he didn't have enough money for beatboxes and what his kids wanted, so he just got the beatboxes. I think it was something like that. Nah, Seahawk Lou's not stealing beatboxes. Come on, man. He might be child support. I think if Seahawk Lou ever went

0: Nah, Seahawk Lou's not stealing beatboxes. Come on, man.
1: He might be child support. I think if Lou, if Seahawk Lou ever went in, went to jail, it would probably be drunken in public because of those juice boxes he drinks. He'd probably pass out in the wrong place.

0: How did the boy, win the rhythm in the valley? It's Romeo. Good morning, Hal. What's going on?
1: What's up, Rome?
0: Hey, found the 29. That's what's going on. Congratulations.
1: That's right. Heck yeah.
0: All right, let's get you a backpack with school supplies. What's your name, brother?
1: Art,
0: brother. You got you a backpack with school supplies from Rodriguez and Associates. On Sunday, you got to come out and pick up your backpack, check out, see if you won any of the grand prizes, and hang out with us.
1: Sounds good, brother. Thank you.
0: Man, it sure feels like I got a lot of backpacks to give away. Maybe just because tomorrow I'm not going to be here. Okay, so tomorrow, just so you know, I'm not going to be here. I'm going to be out at Get Faded Barber and Beauty College, 2500 Neustein. We got to get kids haircuts. We got to make sure you kids have look good when you go to school. You know, everybody's got to get a clean haircut for school, first day of school. So we got to get your kids cleaned up. And Get Faded Barber and Beauty College is going to handle that 7 a.m. tomorrow. The first 94 kids are going to get free haircuts, okay? So make sure you show up between 7 and 10 tomorrow, all right? First 94 kids. 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

0: 94.1, the Rhythm of the Valley's Romeo, live from the Just Wing It Studios. I like to go to the one on Marketplace because they got the coldest beer, 26 degrees, I believe. Plus, the wings are amazing. Go check them out. Good morning, Al. What's going on?
1: Seahawk Lou, all that BS of him. What if I got lost? He could have won a backpack. And now he's sitting there saying, what's up, Rome? Are you going to give out any more backpacks? I'll tell you one thing. If he did get locked up, that would be one clean cell. His cell.
0: Yeah, Seahawk Lou's pretty good at cleaning, right? All right, 842-547-7. Hey, Rome, I hope Seahawk Lou ain't going to be at the backpack giveaway. Did Seahawk Lou win a... I think Seahawk Lou won a backpack. I know Seahawk Lou won something. I don't remember if it was... I don't remember. Was it a backpack? I'm sure he'll call us and let us know. I think Seahawk Lou did win a backpack. Anyway, all right. So we're still giving away backpacks. Listen for that hall pass. We'll get you a backpack full of school supplies from Rodriguez & Associates. And then, of course, on Sunday, you come pick up your backpack. Everybody opens them up. There's some grand prizes inside of them. iPads, AirPods. I think there's some gift cards because, you know, not only do you need a fresh haircut for school, but you also need school clothes, which, oh my gosh, we haven't even talked about school clothes this yet. We'll get to that also. But don't forget about the haircuts as well. We want to get you kids fresh new haircuts for school at Get Faded Barber and Beauty College, 2500 New Stein Road. I'm wondering, her husband might be stopping by actually to talk about it this morning so we can find out a lot about what goes on. I mean, from what I understand, just so you know, I know, I guess some of these barbers and these beauty salon, whoever works in those, I guess you guys can make a lot of money from what I hear. Just that's a rumor going around. So we'll talk a little bit about that. But anyway, the first 94 kids at Get Faded Barber and Beauty College tomorrow, 7 a.m. I will see you there. I'll be down there hanging out with everybody. And we'll do it from

7 to 10 a.m. So the first 94 kids that come between 7 and 10 a.m. are all going to get free haircuts. Okay, get you ready for school. So I know, and I will say this, a lot of you moms out there, moms and dads, you got two or three kids, you know, what is it, $35 a haircut, $40 a haircut is what it costs nowadays? I mean, it could get expensive just to get your kids. And nobody, no, there's two things that should never happen. You would hope would never happen for a young kid going to school. Should always have a haircut. You should always have new school clothes, right? Everybody loves that. Every kid loves that. Hey, Romeo, Lou won a backpack a week after me. Oh, so Seahawk Lou did win a backpack. Okay. Okay. All right. All right, 842-547-7. How does anybody, how much does it cost to get your kid's haircut? Just text me real quick. 842-547-7. How much does it cost you? It's Hot 94.1.

0: 7 to 10 at Get Faded Barber and Beauty College. I'm going to tell you all about it here in just a minute, but I was asking how much it costs to get your kids' haircut nowadays. When I got my haircut for school, $6. $6. My dad took me for $6. Rome costs you 30 now. Hey, Rome, for me and my two boys, $80 every 2 weeks.
1: Wow.
0: Well, that's what I'm saying, man. I paid 35 and then still tipped $5, so 40. Well, that's good. That's, I mean, man, no wonder why people want to get into that business. $20 for kids, Rome. $30 haircut in Delano. $30 haircut in Delano? And six, like I said, $6. Hey, Rome, it cost me 60 for my two boys, two times a month, like 130, not even including my daughter haircut. Well, how much does your daughter cost? Because she got to get her haircut, too. That's why I said, that's why we got to do it at, that's why we're getting you guys free haircuts tomorrow, first 94 kids. Yo, Rome, Fat Boys Barbershop on Oswald, $25 without an appointment. If they're not looking for anything fancy, just a basic haircut, trim, go to $15 in Oildale. Yeah, I'm not going to Oildale to get my hair cut. All right, so we're going to talk a little bit about it. We'll get you guys, let you guys know what's going on tomorrow. Get Faded Barber and Beauty College, 2500 Neustein Road. Alma just walked in. What are you doing? Say hi.
2: Good morning, everybody.
0: Man, now you're so shy. All of a sudden, you're shy. She is the owner who every year we do it. And your husband. I always forget your husband's name, though.
2: Michael.
0: Every year you guys do this. It's absolutely amazing. The first 94 kids. He don't even want to talk. He's on his phone.
2: Yeah, yell at him.
0: That's because he's always got business going on. I never know with him. I'm glad you guys are here. Tomorrow we're going to do haircuts for the kids. The first 94 kids are going to get free haircuts at Get Faded Barber and Beauty College.
2: We are. We're ready. Fourth year. So yes, we might have managed to be perfect at it.
0: Oh, you know what? I will say this though, that I got to say this. With as much as these people are paying for haircuts nowadays, man, they need to go get a degree there.
2: Right?
0: Yeah. Yeah.
2: I agree. I don't know what, I remember when I started cutting hair, it was $6. This is a very, very long time ago.
0: $6.
2: $6. And now they're 25 plus. So
0: yeah.
2: Same job.
0: Same job. Well, what, there's a cost to it though. You got products and stuff. Like, what is a barber? We're going to talk about this. See, we're going to get to the bottom of it today. All right. So just so you guys know, tomorrow morning, we're going to be hanging out at Get Faded Barber and Beauty College, 2500 Neustein Road. I think it's suite 203.
2: 203?
0: Does it matter? You'll see the big sign with all the haircutters in it. And we will, we'll talk a little bit about it. It's Romeo. It's Hot 94.1.
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5: Yeah.

0: I'm at 4.1, the Rhythm of the Valley. It's Romeo. And tomorrow is, we're going to get your kids ready for school. We got Get Faded Barber and Beauty College here, Alma and Mike. You guys couldn't hear that, but you know my name's Mike. Yeah. So the first 94 kids, 2,500 new Stein. The first 94 kids are going to go ahead and get a free haircut.
1: Yes, they are.
0: After that, it's going to be like, what, $6? $10? What's going to be after that? After 94?
2: $10.
0: $10. $10 after that. Okay. So I want to talk about what you guys do there, because now that I'm looking at how much people pay for haircuts, they pay for their nails. Do you guys do esthetician stuff?
1: We do.
0: You do esthetician stuff? Tell everybody what you offer at Get Faded Barber and Beauty College.
1: Well, for the public, we do offer just about anything. So for the estheticians, we do a lot of modalities. That's like microdermabrasions. You have high frequency. You have... the galvanic machine. Nobody knows about the galvanic machine. That's like
0: the
1: amazing.
0: What?
1: Galvanic. Oh my God.
0: Galvanic cushion? What is that?
1: Us people that are older, we have our little wrinkles, and it just, it's an amazing machine that's going to just revitalize our skin. And
0: really?
1: Yeah.
0: Okay. Okay.
1: I love that machine. One of my favorites.
0: And so what do you teach people?
1: So we teach them all. We teach the students to be... what we do at the school is we make it more of a professional environment, so they are actually doing everything that they should be doing at their job. This is not just a school, so I treat my school as the real job.
0: Okay, Oh, yeah, that's awesome. Mm-hmm. That's the way it should be. And is it, when do classes start? If I was, the reason I say that is because we have, obviously a lot of kids graduated this year, and not all of them know what they're going to get into at this point still. So they might be looking for a profession. And like I said, man, the money that looks like some of these people are making by doing those things, I don't know why somebody wouldn't do that if they didn't really have a plan right now.
1: You know what? I say it all the time. College isn't for everybody.
0: No, it's not.
1: It really isn't. And being in a trade, I've been doing this for a long time, And I've always been able to provide for my family, him too. But I was able to provide, you know, all
0: he
1: the
0: He looks so
1: and-
0: serious all the time. Damn, Mike, smile.
1: He's afraid of what I'm going
0: to say. He really is standing over like, what you about to say? Yeah, so you're absolutely right.
2: Roman is every Tuesday.
0: Every Tuesday. That's he just wanted to answer the question.
2: Yeah, I heard the question. I'm waiting for the answer. So, open enrollment is every Tuesday.
0: We every Tuesday.
2: Every Tuesday.
0: So, what is? How does somebody get started? They just come in on Tuesday, give you a call. How's that work?
1: So they would come in prior to the Tuesday that they want to start, and they'll bring in. They need a high school diploma or anything that's equivalent. High school diploma, GED, Social Security or ITIN number, and a driver's or a California ID.
0: Okay, okay.
1: It has to be California, though.

0: why? Oh, because California, you get certified in California. You have to get certified in each state, right? Mm-hmm,
1: correct.
0: Okay, so that's all they need to do.
1: That's all they need to do. Oh, well, they need their down payment, of course.
0: Okay, well, I would, everything costs money.
1: Everything.
0: Welcome to...
1: Well, no, that gives them their equipment. It doesn't go into our pocket. That gives them all their equipment. That way, if they decide they don't want to do it, we don't lose and they don't lose.
0: Oh, I see what you're saying. When you talk about equipment, like, obviously, I don't know what my barber uses, but you'd say a barber needs certain equipment, esthetician, nails, they all need different types of equipment.
1: Correct. Okay. So, yeah.
0: Are all the, how do I say this without, I hope none of your students are listening. Are all the tuitions the same and the programs the same length of time?
1: No. So you have the barbering and the Cosmos are now 1,000 hours thanks to state. And then you have your estheticians are 600 and your nail techs are 400. You have the hairstyling that's brand new, that's 600 hours.
0: What is hairstyling?
1: They get to do updos, they get to do braiding. So the people that are braiding, the state wants to come in and get their money. So now they have to be certified to be, in order to braid, you have to be certified or licensed now.
0: Damn, the state's like the Gestapo. They're going to get their cut no matter what.
1: Oh, yeah.
0: I'll be damned. Who do they call?
1: They call us. So they call Get Faded Barber and Beauty College, 661-835-8245, and you would be talking to Miss Iris. She's the one that handles all the office.
0: All right, hold on a second. South 94.1.
2: You know, Michael, one of the things people don't understand sometimes is all the work that goes into making these awesome commercials. You know, you and I are out here, we get to do all the fun stuff, talking it up, having a good time. There's a guy that sits over here behind his computer, Rocky. Now, this guy, there is a true talent. We're just a couple of knuckleheads with some voices. This guy really makes us sound good.
3: Truer words have never been spoken. 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He makes everyone sound better.
2: 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I'm going to let my good buddy Rocky just say a quick hello and a big thank you to him. So Rocky, here you go.
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0: Hey, what's going on? 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

0: I won the Rhythm of the Valley, so Romeo. All right, so tomorrow morning we are going to be at Get Faded Barber and Beauty College. It's 2500 Neustein Road, Suite 203. Alma and Mike are here. They are the owners and just an amazing couple who like to do what's best for the community. So we're going to give away haircuts. The first 94 kids that show up, free haircuts. And then, between 7 and 10, so make sure you show up. Now, guys, let's talk about what... Alma forgot to talk about. Her husband had to let her know. See, that's why we say you got to have a man right behind you looking. No, I'm just kidding.
1: I'm not joking. I'm not going to lie. I will never knock my husband down. He's an amazing man. And yes, he will put me in my place.
0: He just reminded you. You forgot about nail techs. You can't forget about nail. What does a nail tech even do?
1: They do manicures, pedicures, and set of nails.
0: You know how expensive it is to get a manicure, pedicure, and a set of nails right now?
1: Not at our place. Come on by.
0: Well, yeah, let's talk about that real quick. Not only do you train people to do these different things, you also welcome customers.
1: Of course.
0: And I, when I was in college, I was really, really broke, and I would go to the barber college to get a haircut because they were way less expensive. And obviously... people get weary about that maybe because they're training, but you don't just throw the newest person in there to do somebody's nails, right?
1: Oh, yes, we do. That's how they learn.
0: Oh, that's awesome. That is amazing. So you guys are open for business also for customers. I mean, and it looks like, I mean, it could get pricey, especially you got... I mean, if you have three little girls right now, they want to all go get their nails done with mom.
1: Well, when I used to go to get mine and my girls' nails done, it's

0: easily. And I go to the cheap side because I'm a little on the frugal side. So I do like $65 a person.
1: Uh-huh.
0: That's the minimum.
1: $65
0: And when they
1: want
0: to do all
1: person.
0: That extra stuff to their nails, you're looking. My daughter goes to one of our old students that I think she lives in Wasco. And she pays easily $120 every time she visits her.
1: Now, when you just to talk about nails, you guys do, there's like 900 things they do with nails nowadays, isn't there?
0: Yeah, they have a lot of like gel X, just, yeah, building gel, all types of craziness. Yeah, I not to mention, I won't mention any names, but I have somebody that comes in and she has like added, it's crazy. She has like fingers that
1: added?
0: Are talking to each other.
1: What?
0: They have like, I don't know.
1: Do you do that there?
0: They do that there. I've just never seen it. I don't understand how they can work with like stuff on their nails. Not just like rhinestones, but
1: gotcha,
0: like
1: gotcha.
0: She has like Hello Kitties and dinosaurs and just, but they love it. And the
1: I'm going to have to Google that.
0: Yeah, it looks like Legos.
1: Really?
0: Yeah.
1: I'm just going to tell you guys, that since you're not sitting in there with me, the funniest thing ever is we're talking about nails and esthetician stuff and skin, and Mike's over here and he knows it all. Like, he knows it all. And you know, how does this big old dude know everything about nails right now?
2: I'm like security.
1: He's like security. Oh, that's so great. Anyway, so hold on a second. Tomorrow we're going to do free haircuts, 94 kids, first 94 kids that show up, 7 and 10, between 7 a.m. and 10 a.m. I'll be out there hanging out. We're going to be doing it. It's at 94.

hold on a second. 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

0: Rhythm of the Valleys, Romeo. It's 8:22 right now, live from the Just Wingus Studios. Alma and Mike are here. 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A lot of you guys out there, if you're looking for a career, if you're looking to get into the business, they can absolutely get you certified. What, you got to be state certified, right?
1: Yeah, we certify you and we send you to the board.
0: What does the board do?
1: You got to take a simple test.
0: Really?
1: It's a written test, yeah.
0: Is it hard?
1: Not if you listen to what I'm telling you.
0: So real quick, let's just go through all the things that you teach people how to do and get certified for.
1: So we do offer the barbering course. It's 1,000 hours. We do cosmetology, which is also 1,000 hours.
0: What's cosmetology?
1: For females. So usually like the bleaching, the coloring. They actually like to do it all.
0: Okay. Okay.
1: And then we do the nail techs. Before I forget the nail techs, that's 600 hours. We do hairstyling is 600 hours, and the estheticians are 400 hours.

0: When you say hours, what does that mean? You have to spend that many hours doing it, practicing it? Or?
1: Well, that's the whole clocking in and out. So once you hit those 400 hours, either studying or doing it on a person, then you get certified by us.
0: Now, Get Fitted Barber and Beauty College is a business also, so you can walk in there if you want to get your haircut or you want to, you know, get some of the things done that they offer. You can also do that as well. Tomorrow, though, we're going to be doing free haircuts. Well, they're going to be doing free haircuts. I'm just going to be hanging out watching. First 94 kids get free haircuts. 2500 Neustein Road between 7 a.m. and 10 p.m. or 10 a.m. I don't know why I keep saying p.m.
1: Yeah, I'm not there at night.
0: I know. 7 a.m. to 10 a.m. And there's going to be some free haircuts. So you could just bring your kids down. Like we said, we talked about the pricing a little bit of what some of you guys are paying for your kids, upwards of $35, $40 a kid. You got multiple kids, you know. And they do a great job. We've been doing it for 4 years, and the kids look amazing when they come. It's amazing to see how different some of the kids look after getting a nice haircut.
1: Yeah, we do. Sometimes we come in and they're not very happy, and when they get out, they're super happy with the way they look. So
0: yeah,
1: it's also a morality booster.
0: Yeah, absolutely. It makes you feel better.
1: Yeah,
0: it does make you feel better. That's why I always said it's a great thing to do, because kids like to go. Some of these kids are going to be going to the first school. Some of them are going to be going to a new school. Some of them are going to be, you know, and you don't want to look. You want to look good when you go to school. You want to look good for first impression. Guys, thanks for stopping by. I will see you guys tomorrow morning.
1: Well, let me say one more thing before we leave. We're offering the first 10 students, brand new students come in for barbering. We're offering $1,000 off. We're offering $500 for Estes and nail techs.
0: If you're thinking about it and it's something you want to get into, stop by tomorrow.
1: Mm-hmm.
0: You can talk to them about it, and they're going to give you some money off your tuition.
1: Yep, absolutely. So we're not just thinking of the younger kids. We're thinking of the young people that are ready to go out there to the workforce.
0: All right, guys. Thanks for stopping by. I'll see you tomorrow morning, 7 a.m., 2500 Neustein Road. That is the Get Fitted Barber and Beauty College. You guys come get your free haircuts. It's Hot 94.1.
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2: 411.
4: Yeah. And all the latest tabloid bullshit.
5: Let's go.
2: Yeah.
5: Here's Romeo with your Hollywood trash.
4: Right now.
0: For Tuesday, August 4th, 2026, Ariana Grande isn't just stepping away from the spotlight following her Eternal Sunshine tour. She's hitting pause on her acting career and a chance to reunite with former co-star Jonathan Bailey. The pop superstar has officially withdrawn from the upcoming London revival of Stephen Sondheim's Sunday in the Park with George, where she had been set to work again with her Wicked co-star at the Barbican in 2027. Grande's rep said the decision is part of a broader plan to take a break from public-facing work once she wraps up her massive successful tour. Apparently, she's going to take a step back, it looks like. Sydney Starr is facing some very serious allegations in Georgia, where the reality TV personality has been arrested on child sex charges. Let's see here. According to the booking record, Sydney was taken into custody on Sunday and charged with sexual battery against a child under 16, aggravated child molestation, and sodomy. She's accused of confessing to performing oral sex on a minor at an Embassy Suites in the city of Hatville? What is she? She's part of the Love and Hip Hop, right? She's on Love and Hip Hop. NeNe Leakes and other stars of The Real Housewives of Atlanta have not been offered contracts for season 18, despite a report claiming Bravo is trying to bring NeNe back. Sources say no contracts have gone out to any cast members, and no one has been formally told whether they're returning or getting the boot. Nicki Minaj, what's she doing? Nicki Minaj has a new way of making money by charging her diehard fans to see all her social media rants. Over the weekend, the rapper announced fans could pay $10 to see exclusive posts on X. And soprano star Vincent Pastor was treated by first responders before he was pronounced dead at his New York City home. On Saturday around 2:20 p.m. Eastern, Vincent's female neighbor found the 80-year-old actor face up in bed at his residence in the Bronx. New releases that are streaming this week. You got Batman, Caped Crusader Season 2 on Prime Video, Furious on Hulu, Lioness Season 3 on Paramount, Snoopy Presents There's No Place Like Home on Apple TV,

0: Let's see. America's Got Talent, Password, and the Kitchen Nightmares beat Shazam. That's all new on television tonight.
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3: 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I do. Romeo. Some stuff. A few things. People are idiots. 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

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Hey, good morning, Rome. 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I don't know about all that. Haircuts are expensive, man. That's why we got to get your kids faded up tomorrow over at Get Faded Barber and Beauty College, 7 to 10 a.m. Make sure you guys show up. First 94 kids are free. It's Hot 94.1. Get ready to shake it. I went deaf on it. The-

0: Saturday boy, boy, when the rhythm of the valleys, Romeo. Good morning, Al. What's going on?
1: What's going on?
0: Hey, you called number 29. That's what's going on. Congratulations. All right. What's your name, man?
1: My name is Ray.
0: All right, Ray, we're going to give you a backpack from Rodriguez & Associates. Got school supplies in it, and you might have some grand prizes in it as well, okay?
1: All right.
0: All right, so we got lots of backpacks to give away still, I guess. I don't know how many we got left, but I'm trying to get you as many as I can. Don't forget, tomorrow morning, going to be at 7 a.m., going to be at Get Faded Barber and Beauty College, 2500 Neustein Road, Suite 203, between 7 a.m. and 10 p.m. I'm sorry, gosh, I keep saying 10 p.m. 7 a.m. and 10 a.m., free haircuts for the first 94 kids that show up, okay? First 94 kids. So we'll see you there tomorrow morning. It's Romeo. It's Hot 94.1.
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At 94.1, the Rhythm of the Valley, it's Romeo. We're giving away haircuts tomorrow. Get Faded Barber and Beauty College. Like I've been telling you, the first 94 kids going to get a free haircut between 7 a.m. and 10 a.m. So make sure you guys show up early, get in line for that. What did you tell me, Roland? I heard from Roland in a while, boy. Hey, what up, Rome? Big R, speaking about haircuts. Hook some of my single guys up with haircuts. A lot of these single ladies are going to be looking for men once dropping off their kids. Oh, their crying kids at school. Yeah, I mean, I forgot you. A lot of single moms going to be out there, you know, looking for them single dads, or maybe looking for your husband. You know, when they at that school drop off. That school drop off is crazy, man. You ever want to? I mean, if you a single dude looking for a single mom, or a husband looking for a single mom, just, you know, start dropping off your kids at school. That's a good pickup joint. It's Romeo, it's Hot 94.1.

91.1, the Rhythm of the Valley. It's Romeo, R84254-77. What did Roland send me? Roland also said, first preseason football game this week, Rome. Let's go, Cowboys. Come on, man. What kind of loser do you got to be to care about preseason football? That's so stupid. Really, get a life. You don't got a wife and kids and somebody that wants to be a part of your life and do things with you. You got to worry about preseason football? That's just embarrassing. I mean, it is. It's just embarrassing, to be honest with you. RD42547-7. We got to worry about getting these kids to school. We got to worry about getting these haircuts. We got to worry about backpacks. We got to worry about a lot of other things right now. Preseason football? Bro, get a life. It's not 94.1.

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0: How did 4.1 the rhythm of the valley? It's Romeo. Good morning, Hal. What's going on?
1: Hello.
0: Hi, you're calling for 29. Congratulations.
1: Thank you.
2: What is your name?
1: Stephanie.
0: All right, Stephanie, we got you a backpack full of goodies, full of school supplies from Rodriguez Associates, and then you get going to come out and find out if you won one of the grand prizes or not, okay?
1: Awesome. Thank you so much.
0: All right, another backpack winner from Rodriguez and Associates. What did you send me here? Hey, Rome, are you going to make a new Raiders song this year? If you do, you should use AI song for the background? AI, so I don't know what, I'm not sure what you mean by that, but yeah, no, I'm not going to do that. I'm not going to use AI for anything. They tried to, see, let me tell you, it's funny that you said that. Somebody tried to get me to use AI for last year's song. No, that's not how we roll. I do what I do. And that's why it is, that's why it's special and unique, because it's all me doing what I do. And now will I make a song? I have no idea. We'll see what happens when it gets time, when it gets closer to actual football season. Romeo, it's Hot 94.1.

0: Romeo. What is it? 9/11 right now. Coming to you live from the Just Wingus Studios. Good morning, Hot. What's going on?
1: Romeo, my call is 29.
0: No, I'm sorry. We already got a winner.
1: Oh, my goodness. All right.
0: You got to keep listening, though. We're trying to get you
1: I've been listening all week. Last week, this week. I'm 23, 25. I just can't get to 29, Romeo.
0: Have you ever won anything before on the radio station?
1: I win all the time, Romeo. You always show me love. I've been winning these backpacks for 3 years, Romeo. It's a fiend.
0: Oh, my gosh. That's well, maybe this
1: Sneak
0: is not your year.
1: Sneak me in. Let me get a backpack, Romeo.
0: No, you got to. We've been winning every year. You'll win. You got another three. What do you got? Wednesday, Thursday, Friday? You got three more days to win.
1: Oh, my goodness. I'm stressed out, Romeo.
0: Oh, don't be stressed out. I mean, you can't win everything all the time.
1: Why not? It's so exciting.
0: Why
1: you guys have been friends.
0: Why can't I?
1: Right. Yeah.
0: That's hilarious. All right. All right, keep Romeo. Listening. Hopefully you win. Hopefully you win a backpack. Why can't I win one every time? Hey, Rome, all you need is a bottle of tequila and a few beers to make a good Raider song. That is all you need. I don't need AI. That. How do you know that? That's how I make those Raider songs. I go get make some margaritas and start singing. RD 42547-78. You have a Chiefs fan. When you do the Raiders song, get drunk with beatboxes. So how the song goes? Yeah, I'm not drinking a beatbox. I might as well drink a Capri Sun if I'm going to drink beatbox. I drink real alcohol. Okay, other than the beer I drink real alcohol. RD 42547-78. Good morning, Tom. What's going on?
2: Hi, is this Romeo?
0: Yes.
2: Hi, Romeo. Your friend, I ran into him at O'Reilly's. Did he tell you my son was joining the service?
0: Wait, what? Say that one more time.
2: I ran into one of your friends at O'Reilly's right there on Columbus and Haley.
0: Okay.
2: I don't know if he told you my son was joining the service.
0: No, nobody told me that.
2: Okay, well, he's going to boot camp today. He's leaving at 10, and I just wanted to know if you could give a shout-out.
0: Oh, absolutely. Go ahead.
2: My son's leaving and I really miss him.
0: Yeah, give him a shout out. Give him a shout out then. Go ahead.
2: I just want to say, Isaac, I love you and I wish you the best, Mijo. I want to see you do good things and I know you're going to do great things and amazing. And I love you, son.
0: What branch of the service is he going in?
2: He's going to the Navy in Great Lakes, Illinois.
0: Oh,
2: for
0: cool.
2: 9 weeks of boot camp, and then he'll be in Pensacola, Florida for his school, his military schooling.
0: What's he going to school for, do you know?
2: I'm sorry, what was that?
0: What's he going to go to school for, do you already know?
2: He wants to be a mechanic for the aircraft.
0: Okay. Oh, that's awesome. Cool.
2: They offered him for the nuclear weapon program, too, but I'm not sure. He might be doing different stuff, but...
0: Gotcha.
2: He decided against it because he don't want to be overseas on a ship for, like, 5 years.
0: Oh, gotcha. Oh, well, good. I'm sure he'll do great.
2: Yeah, so...
0: All right.
2: He's saying goodbye to his... friends and stuff. We've been doing that like off and on and getting stuff, you know,
0: all right.
2: Parts and stuff.
0: Well, I'm sure he'll do a great job. You know, I'm sure you have nothing to worry about. He'll do a great job.
2: Yeah.
0: All right, cool.
2: He's been gone for 5 years. He says he's going to be in for 20 years. He's got a plan.
0: Okay, so let me tell you this. Just so I want you to be clear. Now, my friends who, a friend of mine's son just went in last year. And you tell him to watch out for the girls that try to chase
2: the bear bunny.
0: Well, no, I guess there's women that live around these places where they have boot camp and stuff like that, where they will try to catch a man because they got.
2: Okay.
0: So tell him to be careful, okay?
2: Well, my son, he's not really into doing that. He's going to be more focused on his work.
0: That's what they all say.
2: I'll definitely tell him because some of the guys will probably warn him too. He's got friends in the Marines and other stuff that he was, you know, hiking up right there off Alfred Harrow Highway and stuff like that. So he's,
0: All right. Well, just tell him.
2: People have been telling him stuff. He's got a friend in the Air Force right now,
0: gotcha.
2: Too.
0: All right. All right. Well, thanks for calling. I appreciate it.
2: By the way, my name's Leslie.
0: All right, Leslie. Have a good one.
2: All right. Thanks a lot.
0: Yeah, a buddy of mine told me that. His son went to boot camp for Air Force last year before maybe, and he was saying that. RDA 42547. It's Romeo Todd 94.1.

94.1, the rhythm of the valley. It's Romeo. I don't, I think this is funny. So a buddy of mine that I grew up with, went to high school with, went to college with, he sent me a photo yesterday. It was an old school photo of when we were younger, you know, when we were in college. And he goes, man, dude, remember when we looked like this? I was like, yeah, we were in college, bro. We couldn't afford to eat. We couldn't, you know, and it cracked me up because he was like, man, I wish we could go back to looking like that. I said, you can get you some GLP-1s or get you Ozempic or whatever you can do. And what was funny about it, though, was he sent it out during a group text of all my college buddies that we went to. All my college buddies. And then all these fools started sending photos of what they used to look like back in the day. I just thought it was kind of funny. Like, do you remember when you were good looking? Do you remember when you were hot? I mean, you're probably still good looking, right? Some of you, I don't know if you're still hot or not. I don't know if you still got a great body. I mean, but do you remember that? And the reason I say that, because it's funny, because you have all these people. Apparently, everybody's on the shot, from what I understand. Everybody in Bakersfield's on the shot. And so they're living now vicariously through what they used to look like, because now they're all skinny again. I mean, unfortunately, you still don't look like you used to when you were in the best shape of your life. But I just, these fools, they were all on this group text I'm on, just talking about, man, remember when we used to look like this? Remember how hot this was and this look and that look? And it just cracked me up. Do you guys do that? Do you guys sit there and live vicariously through what you used to look like and talk about it? Because I will tell you this, there is nothing much funnier than seeing somebody that, used to be hot and still acts like they are when they're not. Kind of funny. It's on the 4.1.

I don't know, boy, when the rhythm of the valley, it's Romeo. All right, 8-4-2-5-4-7-7. You guys remember when you were hot? Maybe you still are, I don't know. What'd you send me? Hey, Rome, it was the song that you just played called Rubber Bands or something like that. You're the one that said someone said it was generated by AI. I don't know if it is or not. Oh, I see what you're saying. It's weird sounding, but catchy true tune. Yeah, you're right. I see what you were talking about, the Raider song. Back, if I do a Raider song, I should use that song. Yeah. Oh, my bad. I didn't understand what you were saying. But yeah, you're right. Yeah, you're right. That's a crazy song. Yeah, somebody told me it was AI. I think Jay Reid told me it was AI, or he thought it was AI or something. The guy's coming out with a whole album, apparently. I kind of like that song. It is catchy. Well, let me look into it. Let me see what they got going on. All right. RD42547-7. Yo, Rome, you were just talking about the weight loss shot. Yeah, I know a few girls that are on it at work. And let me tell you this, Rome, just because you're skinny doesn't mean you're attractive. I think some of these women need to understand that. I get that everybody, that nobody wants to be overweight, but just because you're skinny doesn't mean you're hot. Just let them know, Rome. Well, okay, I'll let them know. This guy says, just because you're skinny doesn't mean you're hot, okay? All right, it's on 94.1.

104.1, the Rhythm of the Valley. It's Romeo. What do we got going on here? Hey, Rome, the shot is a cheat code, Rome. They want to look good, but want the easy way. I mean, okay, who doesn't? Who doesn't? Who cares? I don't care if it's a cheat code or not. If you want to be on that shot, be on that shot. Do whatever you got to do, right? But, okay. But the problem is you still don't look like you used to. There's a lot of you out there that used to be in shape because you had muscle tone. And then you get the shot, it don't give you muscle tone. It just makes you skinny. Hey, Rome, I'm the plug for Ozempic. I get a lot of it for free. Tell everyone to something my line. I'll hook it up half cash only. Oh, get in my line. I'll half cash. Okay. You're the Ozempic hookup. All right. Hey, all right. That's fine. Look, man, I don't have a problem with it. I don't care. If you want to take that shot and it makes you feel better about yourself and you lose weight and whatever, that's fine with me. I don't give a damn. But then again, I don't care if you get fake boobs or fake butts or liposuction. I don't care. Do whatever you got to do, man. Do whatever makes you feel fine. I'm not a hater like that. You know, a lot of you guys are haters, you know, but everybody remembers when they look good, you know, when they used to look good El Natural. But hey, if you got to do whatever you got to do to get back to that place, then do it. All right. I just think it's funny.

Because yesterday all my boys were online, or I mean not online, but they were on a group text talking about how good they looked 20 years ago, you know, showing pictures of each other. I'm like, okay. Oh, people love to reminisce. I mean, how many of you are still holding on to those jeans that you don't fit in anymore, thinking you're going to get back into them, you know? Throw me outside 94.1.

0: At 94.1, the Rhythm of the Valley. It's Romeo. Good morning, Hat. What's going on?
1: What's up, Romeo? It's Dave Carlos.
2: What up, brother?
1: What's up, man? Didn't really want to lose weight. Tell them to go outside and stand out there for like 8 hours a day. With this heat, they're going to burn a lot of fat. I lost like 15 pounds, man, just this summer.
0: All right, I'll let her know.
1: All right, brother. Stay safe.
2: Man, just get the shot. If you want to lose weight, but you're too lazy to work out, or it's too difficult for you to work out, just get the shot. Get it done. You know, everybody's on it anyways. Pretty soon, if it hasn't already happened by now, it's so common to just get the shot. It doesn't matter anymore if you get it or not. Everybody's doing it. You might as well do it too. You know? Romeo, it's Hot 94.1.
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How did Boy One the Rhythm of the Valley? It's Romeo. RD4254-77. Yo, what up, Rome? I used to work with some dumbass that was 40 years old and still acts like he's in high school, repping his little stupid squad that none of his homies rep because they're all grown and married. He was married too. It just never grew out of it. Some people need to grow up. You're absolutely right. You're absolutely right. At some point, you become an adult, and you have to understand that there's more to life than whatever the hell it is you're still trying to hold on to. RD4254-77. But there are people out there that are holding on to stuff. I mean, you got people out there that are holding on to a hairdo. You got people out there that are holding on to a style, to a fashion sense that's dated. I mean, you got people out there that are always trying to hold on to something. Some people are trying to hold on to that, hold on to something. There's a lot of people out there that they've never moved on. From whatever that is, they've never moved on. It's Romeo, it's I-94.1.

Hot 94.1, the Rhythm of the Valley, it's Romeo. Now, I tell you guys about the podcast, right? What we do is every day after the show, I take out all the music, I take out the commercials, you can check out everything we talked about. I'm going to do something a little different starting now. I'm going to give you an after the show, some of the things that we missed out on in the podcast, some of the things that we didn't get to during the show. You're going to have to go check out the podcast, Romeo's After the Show, to see what we talked about or what I talked about, some of the things that I missed, what's going on in the news, what's going on in Bakersfield, and just things that I got to say. So you're not going to get that on the radio. You can only get that on the podcast. So you get what you missed on the show, and then you'll get a little extra. Now go find out where I get podcasts, where you get them, iTunes, Spreaker, I mean YouTube. I got a YouTube channel. It's all Romeo and Friends. That's how you look it up, Romeo and Friends. It's the podcast. Like I said, you're going to get the show, and you're going to get a little extra, okay? So make sure you go check it out. You'll see it under, I don't know, just things I got to say. Romeo's After the Show, after the lights are turned off, the mic is off, the radio station is off. I'm out the studio. I'm in my own studio doing it for you. All right, so check it out, Romeo and Friends. It's the podcast. You can get it anywhere that you get podcasts, and obviously, check out the YouTube channel. I'm going to do some stuff there as well. Maybe some video, you know? Maybe I'll start doing some video for you. It's Romeo. It's Hot 94.1.

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0: 411.
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5: For Tuesday, August 4th, 2026, Ariana Grande isn't just stepping away from the spotlight following her Eternal Sunshine tour. She's hitting pause on her acting career and a chance to reunite with former co-star Jonathan Bailey. The pop superstar has officially withdrawn from the upcoming London revival of Stephen Sondheim's Sunday in the Park with George, where she had been set to work again with her Wicked co-star at the Barbican in 2027. Grande's rep said the decision is part of a broader plan to take a break from public facing work once she wraps up her massive successful tour. Apparently, she's going to take a step back, it looks like. Sydney Starr is facing some very serious allegations in Georgia, where the reality TV personality has been arrested on child sex charges. According to the booking record, Sydney was taken into custody on Sunday and charged with sexual battery against a child under 16, aggravated child molestation, and sodomy. She's accused of confessing to performing oral sex on a minor at an Embassy Suites in the city of Hatville? What is she? She's part of the Love and Hip Hop, right? She's on Love and Hip Hop. NeNe Leakes and other stars of The Real Housewives of Atlanta have not been offered contracts for season 18, despite a report claiming Bravo is trying to bring NeNe back. Sources say no contracts have gone out to any cast members, and no one has been formally told whether they're returning or getting the boot. Nicki Minaj, what's she doing? Nicki Minaj has a new way of making money by charging her diehard fans to see all her social media rants. Over the weekend, the rapper announced fans could pay $10 to see exclusive posts on X. And Soprano star Vincent Pastore was treated by first responders before he was pronounced dead at his New York City home. On Saturday around 2:20 p.m. Eastern, Vincent's female neighbor found the 80-year-old actor face up in bed at his residence in the Bronx. New releases that are streaming this week. You got Batman, Caped Crusader Season 2 on Prime Video, Furious on Hulu, Lioness Season 3 on Paramount, Snoopy Presents There's No Place Like Home on Apple TV. America's Got Talent, Password, and the Kitchen Nightmares beat Shazam. That's all new on television tonight.
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Got to get a free haircut, so that's coming up for you guys. And more hall passes for Romeo's Backpack Giveaway this Sunday. Big things. Oh, yeah, you want to cool off at Hurricane Harbor? We got you, too. Free lunch, movie tickets, you name it. I want you to win it today. It's Hot 94.1. Good morning.

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0: 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Congrats, girl.
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0: No doubt you're on your way to Hurricane Harbor. She heard Romeo go down that slide. You do. Which one of them call us? You're on your way. Wrapping up the summer in Hurricane Harbor. 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
5: Hey, Romeo.
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5: They're gonna be like, I should call her. 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Or she'll be like, you know what? Let me go ahead and call him. What did I leave him for?
4: No, you're missing the point of what
5: no,
4: I'm
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2: Enjoy that grub, the Taco Mexican Grill, and those flicks for Reading Cinemas, man. Back here tomorrow. Movie clip. It's only going to be less than 5 seconds long. You know it. You're winning. Movie match. It's Hot 94.1.

that 29th caller, getting one of 94 backpacks that Romeo's got blowing out this Sunday, all right? That's happening this hour. School bell ringing, and you doing your thing. Well, Hot 94.1.

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1: Hey,
0: wow. What's your name? Hello?
1: Ashlyn.
0: There you go. Hey, Ashlyn, you got one of Romeo's Hall Passes, girl. We'll see you this Sunday. Hold on real quick. Let's do another one. Who is this?
1: Antoinette.
0: Hey, you got one of Romeo's Hall Passes, too. Congratulations.
1: Hold on. Thank you.
0: One more. Hot, who is this?
2: Alex.
0: You got a Hall Pass, bro. Yeah. Every time you hear Romeo and that school bell, get one of these Hall Passes for his backpack giveaway this Sunday. It's going to be fun. Make sure you're there. It's Hot 94.1.
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Back in the day when you were taking road trips, did you used to play slug bug whenever you seen a beetle? Yeah, me too. Well, I came up with a new game dealing with Camrys. Yeah, check it out on our Instagram at Hot 941.

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4: 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Big pimpin', spinning cheese. 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Bumpy. 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

Cha-cha-cha-cha-cha. It's at 94.1, the Rhythm of the Valley, Jay Reid. You got to do me the biggest favor real quick, if you don't mind. And have a great rest of your Tuesday. Can you do that for me? Thank you very much. And definitely stick around if you want to be a part of Romeo's Backpack Giveaway this Sunday. Randy's got you with some more hall passes. You want to go to Hurricane Harbor this weekend? Randy's got you too. And you want to know how you can get your kid's haircut for free? Yeah, Randy's going to tell you all that. So make sure you stay right here. Have a great day, and I'll talk to you tomorrow. Side 94.1, Decades. What time is it, man? It's time to-

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18: 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At Just Wing It. Swing like a boss. 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
1: She ain't even all that. 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

0: 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Who is this?
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0: We got you one of the 94 back-to-school backpacks. You're going to join us Sunday, all right? Make sure you keep it locked in because your backpack is coming up on the radio. It's all going down Sunday. Reading Cinema.

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0: 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It's Randy locking up more hot tickets right now with the Hot 94 Days of Summer. Hello.
1: Hi.
0: Hi there. What's your name?
1: Lucy.
0: Number 29.
1: Thank you.
0: Congratulations. We are going to send you guys out. Congratulations. Six Flags Hurricane Harbor free tickets. All right?
1: Okay.
0: Enjoy it. 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
2: 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It's all going down at Reading Cinemas Valley Plaza 16. 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
0: Now, back to the music. 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At Just Swing It. Swing like a boss. 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

about a conservative, regular girl that still can beat up jazz. Thorough as don't need your jazz. 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Zodiac sign, it must be a Gemini moon, cause we about to go half. 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But how many?

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3: 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Free haircuts for the kids. I know some of you guys out there, you know, you got two or three kids. It gets expensive. 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
4: 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Feeling all right tonight. I'm feeling

0: Holly, it's Randy. We're doing it again. Live from the Just Wing It studios. Hooking up another back-to-school backpack. Who's this?
1: Uriel.
0: You are color 29.
1: Oh, hell yeah.
0: Let's go. Congratulations.
1: Thank you.
0: All right, back-to-school backpack. You got one of them. You're going to join us on Sunday morning live, Reading Cinemas, Valley Plaza 16, with all the goodies, okay?
1: All right, thank you.
0: See you out there. We have more coming up. Just keep it locked in for that cue to call and win. It's Hot 94.1.

Cause I know got your stress. Will I take those to my death? Haven't decided just yet. Hey, yeah. 40 was such a bang. All of my ops, they des. Please don't put me to the test. They trying to get back on the net. I'm trying to get back in the flesh. Yeah.